0: WLYE Glasgow. It's the Big Willie, 94.1, playing great country.
1: Fox News, I'm Tom Regani. While speaking from the Oval Office today, President Trump commented on the conflict in the Middle East, expressing confidence that the U.S. will come out on top.
2: We're going to win one way or the other. We're going to win on paper, or we're going to win military.
1: These comments follow a rare loss for President Trump in the House after four Republicans crossed party lines, joining Democrats in the War Powers Act to limit military action in Iran. The Trump administration is expanding its probe into medical schools and their admissions practices. Fox's Carmen Roberts reports it's
3: over allegations of using race in admissions decisions. Officials say the schools, all receiving millions in federal funding, are under review for possible violations of a Supreme Court ruling that bans race-conscious admissions at colleges and universities.
1: The Justice Department isn't naming the schools. 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
7: We saw highs today in the lower 80s, and lows tonight will be in the low 60s. Tomorrow, temperatures will be a little warmer, with highs expected in the mid to low 80s. Sunshine is also expected for tomorrow before we head into a rainy next week. From the WNKY News 40 Weather Center, I'm weather anchor Maggie Dalrymple.
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0: It's Exile Waking Up in Love here on our Country Music Thursday night. I'm Doyle King. There's an old saying that it's easy to make $1 million in the music business, but hard to hold on to $1. These country stars found out the hard way when they ended up having to declare bankruptcy how hard it was to hang on to that money. The country singers who've gone bankrupt include some all-time legends. Willie Nelson's money troubles in the early 90s have been well documented when the IRS seized and auctioned off many of his assets, and he ended up recording an album that he admitted was purely to pay off his debts. And he's not the only one to go broke. Several country stars on our list had decades-long careers that earned them big money, but wound up with little to show for it. We're going to be talking about these stars on the show tonight and tomorrow. Yep, there's that many of them. And play some great country music along the way, like Dan Seal's Bop coming up.
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0: There's Haggard with Branded Man here on our Country Music Thursday night. A lot of country stars who have had to declare bankruptcy did so because of poor advice from financial advisors, investments that went bad or another reason, and with some stars suffering career setbacks that actually altered their financial situation. Disputes with a manager or other business associates also drove some of these stars into bankruptcy. And let's face it, some people just aren't that good at handling money. Just because you hand somebody a big chunk of cash, it doesn't mean they know what to do with it, as some country stars found out firsthand. And next hour, we're going to take a look at the beginning of our list of all the country stars that have declared bankruptcy. But next, I have Tim McGraw and my next 30 years.
1: 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It's great country.

0: Miss Dolly, you know she loves you here on our Country Music Thursday night. Little Texas is coming up. They are kicking off a nice long Texas-sized music set right after this quick break.
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1: Fox News, I'm Tom Graham. President Trump supporting a meeting between the leaders of Russia and Ukraine to end the war.
2: In an open letter to Russian President Vladimir Putin, Ukraine's President Volodymyr Zelensky proposes a meeting between the two, a step President Trump is encouraging.
3: I think it would be great if they met. They should.
2: Zelensky's letter comes as Russia intensifies airstrikes against Kyiv and Ukrainian drones have hit deeper into Russian territory.
1: Fox's Jared Halpern, Justice Department releasing a list today. It's similar to the FBI's Most Wanted. It's called the Most Wanted Fraudsters List. Fox's David Spunt.
4: The list unveiled today in Columbus, Ohio, features eight suspects accused of money laundering, healthcare fraud, mortgage fraud, wire fraud, and mail fraud to the tune of tens of millions of dollars.
1: Trump administration says it's taking steps to catch those stealing taxpayer money. 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
8: We saw highs today in the lower 80s and lows tonight will be in the low 60s. Tomorrow, temperatures will be a little warmer with highs expected in the mid to low 80s. Sunshine is also expected for tomorrow before we head into a rainy next week. From the WNKY News 40 Weather Center, I'm weather anchor Maggie Darrenpool.
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0: Shania, man, I feel like a woman. And I always feel weird saying that on our Country Music Thursday night. David Allan Coe is the first artist we're talking about tonight that has filed bankruptcy, and he did it twice. He had quite the tumultuous career, punctuated with tough dealings with labels and financial woes. He filed for Chapter 13 bankruptcy in 2005, and in 2011, the IRS had filed liens owing $1,640,000-plus in unpaid taxes from David in 2004, 7, and 9.
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5: And here's Clark with the weather. 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

0: It's George Strait with Baby's Gotten Good at Goodbye here on our Country Music Thursday night get together. George Jones is another artist who has had to file bankruptcy. He was at a personal and career low when he filed for bankruptcy in 1979, citing assets of $65,000 and debts of $1.5 million. Jones was abusing alcohol and drugs and notorious for missing shows. But he finally turned his life around in the 80s with help from his fourth wife, Nancy, who helped him rebuild his career.
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0: It's the Queen of Memphis from Confederate Railroad here on our Country Music Thursday night get-together. Alabama's about to take us into high cotton when we get started on a Texas-sized music set right after this.
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1: Fox News, I'm Tom Bergani. President Trump continues to insist the U.S. is close to a deal with Iran and says he would be willing to meet with the country's supreme leader if there is a deal to be made. Fox's Peter Ducey reports.
2: Peace talks with Iran hinge on the Islamic Republic giving up enriched uranium, something President Trump now says he could have taken by force months ago, but didn't, concerned about the likelihood of a successful U.S. commando raid.
1: Opening statements in the trial of black teenager in Texas, Carmelo Anthony, charged with killing a white teenager at a high school track meet. Fox's Brooke Taylor is in McKinney, Texas.
3: Prosecutors say Anthony fatally stabbed 17-year-old Austin Metcalf in the chest during a high school track meet last year. Police say the confrontation started after Metcalf told Anthony he wasn't supposed to be in his team's tent.
1: Anthony's lawyers are claiming self-defense. 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
9: We saw highs today in the lower 80s, and lows tonight will be in the low 60s. Tomorrow, temperatures will be a little warmer with highs expected in the mid to low 80s. Sunshine is also expected for tomorrow before we head into a rainy next week. From the WNKY News 40 Weather Center, I'm weather anchor Maggie Dalrymple.
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0: They're the Bellamys with Lovers Live Longer here on our Country Music Thursday night get-together. Freddie Fender is another artist who had to declare bankruptcy. That's what we're looking at on the show tonight. Country stars who went broke. Freddie scored huge with country hits, Wasted Days and Wasted Nights and Before the Next Teardrop Falls. But that was back in the 70s. By the 80s, he had hit a run of bad luck that included a house fire, a prison term for pot possession, the deaths of two band members in a bus accident, and a 1983 bankruptcy. But he made a comeback with the Texas Tornadoes in the 90s before we lost Freddie in 2006.
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0: Here's Vince Gill with one more last chance here on our Country Music Thursday night. Johnny Paycheck is another singer who just seemed to always find himself in trouble. He served time in prison, abused drugs and alcohol throughout his career, scored a massive success with the hit that David Allan Coe wrote, Take This Job and Shove It, in 1977. But he was sued by the IRS in 1982 for $103,000 in back taxes. He ended up in bankruptcy in 1990 when he listed debts of more than $1.5 million, most of it owed to the IRS when you count all that interest that had accrued.
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From partying with classic honky-tonk tunes to bringing a tear with a country ballad. We're making country great again on Willie 94.1.

0: There's Clay Walker with Rumor Has It here on our Country Music Thursday Night Get Together. I'll be right back. I have Faith Hill coming up. She's going to kick off our next Texas Size music set, and that's coming up next.
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1: Fox News, I'm Ted Lindner. President Trump remaining confident as he discusses the conflict with Iran Thursday, saying the U.S. will come out on top.
2: We're going to win one way or the other. We're going to win on paper, or we're going to win military.
1: These comments following a rare loss for the president in the House after four Republicans crossed party lines, joining Democrats in the War Powers Act to limit military action in Iran. California is still counting ballots after the state's primaries earlier this week. Still too close to call in the governor's race as two of the three top candidates are hoping to move forward to the general election.
3: 56% of the vote is counted. Republican Steve Hilton remains on top with 1.42 million votes. Democrat Javier Becerra in second with 1.3 million votes. Democrat Tom Steyer in third.
1: And that's Fox's Matt Finn reporting. 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
8: We saw highs today in the lower 80s, and lows tonight will be in the low 60s. Tomorrow, temperatures will be a little warmer with highs expected in the mid to low 80s. Sunshine is also expected for tomorrow before we head into a rainy next week. From the WNKY News 40 Weather Center, I'm weather anchor Maggie Dalrymple.
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0: Travis Tritt. I'm going to be somebody here on our Country Music Thursday night. We're talking about artists who have gone broke and ended up having to pay the IRS and file bankruptcy. Lori Morgan is one of those. She suffered a long string of financial woes related to business and had to file for bankruptcy twice. She filed first time in 1992, then withdrew her petition after she paid various creditors $846,000. Then in 2008, she filed Chapter 7 bankruptcy, listing debts between $1 million and $10 million. She later called trusting her accountants the biggest mistake of her life.
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0: Chris Shenandoah with Sunday in the South here on our Country Music Thursday night get-together. My Facebook post tonight features someone who is so important in Dolly Parton's life. It's well known and well documented that Dolly grew up poor in the mountains of East Tennessee with 11 brothers and sisters. Though she notes how much love they always had in their family. Her mom, Avie Lee, was born October 5th, 1923 in Lockhart, South Carolina, which was a small cotton farming community. Her dad was a preacher. Avie Lee was a gifted vocalist, arranger, and interpreter of traditional mountain songs. Smoky Mountain Mama is a song. It's a reissue of a rare recording by Opar Entertainment, which Dolly started with her uncle Bill Owens in 1967. A rare piece of Appalachian musical history as Dolly's mom, Avie Lee, showcases a collection of old mountain songs. You can check out some of them on my Facebook post of the night, and you'll be able to easily tell where Dolly got so much of her once-in-a-generation talent. My Facebook page is Doyle King, Doyle spelled D-O-Y-L-E, Doyle King, on Facebook.
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0: It's Mark Chestnut and Bubba Shot That Jukebox here on Art Country Music Thursday night. I'll be right back. I have one more Texas-sized music set to get started for you next. Doug Stone's going to do that with his song In a Different Light.
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1: I'm Sue Gussman. President Trump still striking an optimistic tone when it comes to a peace deal in the conflict with Iran, saying Thursday he's confident the U.S. will come out on top.
2: We're going to win one way or the other. We're going to win on paper, or we're going to win military.
1: The Trump administration is expanding its probe into medical schools and their admissions practices. Fox's Carmen Roberts.
3: Over allegations of using race in admissions decisions. Officials say the schools, all receiving millions in federal funding, are under review for possible violations of a Supreme Court ruling that bans race-conscious admissions at colleges and universities.
1: And China's leader Xi Jinping will travel to North Korea next week. And what will be his first visit in years? The announcement coming a day after North Korea unveiled a new facility it's going to use to produce nuclear bomb fuels. 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
7: We saw highs today in the lower 80s, and lows tonight will be in the low 60s. Tomorrow, temperatures will be a little warmer, with highs expected in the mid to low 80s. Sunshine is also expected for tomorrow before we head into a rainy next week. From the WNKY News 40 Weather Center, I'm weather anchor Maggie Darrenpool.
0: Willie 94.1. It's great country

Gene Watson, kicking off another hour of the best classic country on the radio as we work third shift together. My name is Jay Michaels. Thanks for stopping by and keeping me company. Here's Sylvia.

0: 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Feeling thirsty, obviously. Brain fog or confusion, headaches, irritability. And if you're feeling tired and sluggish, get some water.
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0: Mark Colley wrapping up a long set of back-to-back classic country. Heard from John Conley before that, and my name is Jay Michaels. Thanks for spending third shift here with me. We'll keep each other company all night long.
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1: News. I'm Ted Linder. Multiple people have been shot. One person's dead at a home in Birmingham, Alabama, Thursday night. Birmingham police officer Darrell Freeman saying the shooting happened in a peaceful neighborhood.
2: Well, we have been told by community members that that location rarely has any incidents. So this is actually shocking to us that something of that nature occurred there. But like I said, we'll continue to investigate and see what transpired in these incidents.
1: President Trump remaining confident on the conflict with Iran Thursday, saying the U.S. will come out on top.
3: We're going to win one way or the other. We're going to win on paper, or we're going to win military.
1: The comments follow a rare loss for the president in the House after four Republicans crossed party lines, joining Democrats in the War Powers Act to limit military action in Iran. And the Carolina Hurricanes have evened the Stanley Cup Finals at one game apiece after winning game 2, 4-3 in overtime over the Vegas Golden Knights. Game 3 will be in Vegas Saturday night. 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
8: Saturday, we can expect mostly sunny skies and warmer temperatures as we are expecting highs in the mid to low 80s. Enjoying that sunny weather before we are expecting some rain chances for Sunday and for the week ahead. From the WNKY News 40 Weather Center, I'm weather anchor Maggie Dalrymple.
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on the sidewalk, and the hinges fell off the gate.

0: As the Oakers boys wrap up a long set of back-to-back country, data centers are in the news a lot right now. In New York could be the first in the nation to issue a temporary statewide ban on large data centers. Their legislature is expected to vote on a bill this week that could put in place a one-year large data center hold.
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1: News. I'm Sue Guzman. President Trump continuing to insist the U.S. is close to a deal with Iran, and he says he'd be willing to meet with the country's supreme leader if there is a deal to be made. Fox's Peter Ducey.
2: Peace talks with Iran hinge on the Islamic Republic giving up enriched uranium, something President Trump now says he could have taken by force months ago, but didn't, concerned about the likelihood of a successful U.S. commando raid.
1: One person is dead, multiple people injured in a shooting at a home in Birmingham, Alabama, Thursday night. Birmingham police officer Darrell Freeman.
3: Well, we have been told by community members that that location rarely has any incidents, so this is actually shocking to us that something of that nature occurred there. But like I said, we'll continue to investigate and see what transpired in these incidents.
1: All of the victims said to be adults. 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
15: This look at weather from WNKY on Willie 94.1 is a service of T's Country Kitchen, serving up some of the best southern food around.
16: Saturday, we can expect mostly sunny skies and warmer temperatures as we are expecting highs in the mid to low 80s. Enjoying that sunny weather before we are expecting some rain chances for Sunday and for the week ahead. From the WNKY News 40 Weather Center, I'm weather anchor Maggie Dalrymple.
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Don Williams singing about Tulsa time as we kick off another hour of the best classic country anywhere on the radio. My name is Jay Michaels. Thanks for stopping by and keeping me company on this third shift. Here's Ronnie McGill.

0: John Anderson there, and I'm Jay Michaels. There was a Marilyn Monroe auction last week that brought over $2.5 million on what would have been her 100th birthday. There was a Christian Dior suit that she wore, went for $450,000.
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1: I'm Sue Guzman. President Trump continuing to insist the U.S. is close to a deal with Iran, and he says he'd be willing to meet with the country's supreme leader if there is a deal to be made. Fox's Peter Ducey.
2: Peace talks with Iran hinge on the Islamic Republic giving up enriched uranium, something President Trump now says he could have taken by force months ago, but didn't, concerned about the likelihood of a successful U.S. commando raid.
1: One person is dead, multiple people injured in a shooting at a home in Birmingham, Alabama, Thursday night. Birmingham police officer Darrell Freeman.
3: Well, we have been told by community members that location rarely has any incidents, so this is actually shocking to us that something of that nature occurred there. But like I said, we'll continue to investigate and see what transpired in these incidents.
1: All of the victims said to be adults. 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
16: Saturday, we can expect mostly sunny skies and warmer temperatures as we are expecting highs in the mid to low 80s. Enjoying that sunny weather before we are expecting some rain chances for Sunday and for the week ahead. From the WNKY News 40 Weather Center, I'm weather anchor Maggie Dalrymple.
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1: 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It's Jay Michaels. Thanks for stopping by tonight.
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1: News. I'm Sue Guzman. 18 House Republicans joining Democrats to pass an aid package for Ukraine and impose sanctions on Russia. This coming after Ukraine's President Zelensky sent an open letter to Russian President Vladimir Putin asking for a one-on-one meeting to talk peace. President Trump says he supports the idea.
2: I think it would be great if they met. They should get it done.
1: The measure now heads to the Senate where it faces an uphill battle. China's President Xi Jinping is going to travel to North Korea next week, his first visit in years. The announcement coming a day after North Korea unveiled a new facility to produce nuclear bomb fuels. A federal appeals court will hear arguments today to consider if construction on the president's new White House ballroom can move forward. This is after a lower court ordered that construction on the ballroom stop following a challenge by the National Trust for Historic Preservation. 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
7: This look at weather on Willie 94.1 from the WNKY weather team is brought to you by A Little Taste of Texas.
8: Saturday, we can expect mostly sunny skies and warmer temperatures as we are expecting highs in the mid to low 80s. Enjoying that sunny weather before we are expecting some rain chances for Sunday and for the week ahead. From the WNKY News 40 Weather Center, I'm weather anchor Maggie Dalrymple.
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8: 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From the WNKY News 40 Weather Center, I'm weather anchor Maggie Dalrymple.
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0: Michelle Wright, Take It Like a Man. I'm Jay Michaels. It is National Donut Day. Good excuse to stop and get some donuts on the way to work this morning.
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0: Haven't heard that one in a while. It was one of my favorite songs back in the day. Highway 101 with Cry, Cry, Cry. Lori Morgan and Alabama on the way.
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0: Well, there was a Marilyn Monroe auction last week on what would have been her 100th birthday, and it brought in $2.5 million. There was a Christian Dior suit that she wore during her honeymoon with Joe DiMaggio, went for $450,000, and a pair of earrings went for $385,000. There's no way I could ever go to one of those auctions because that amount of money is just it doesn't exist to me. Do you know what I mean? Like, I can't even count that high.
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1: News. I'm Ted Lindner. President Trump remaining confident on the conflict with Iran on Thursday, saying the U.S. will come out on top.
2: We're going to win one way or the other. We're going to win on paper, or we're going to win military.
1: These comments follow a rare loss for President Trump in the House after four Republicans crossed party lines, joining Democrats in the War Powers Act to limit military action in Iran. And a federal appeals court is going to hear arguments today to consider if construction on the president's new White House ballroom can go forward. This after a lower court ordered that construction on the ballroom stop following a challenge by the National Trust for Historic Preservation. And the Carolina Hurricanes evening up the Stanley Cup Finals after winning game 2-4-3 in overtime over the Vegas Golden Knights. Game 3 will now be in Las Vegas, and that will be on Saturday night. 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
7: Saturday, we can expect mostly sunny skies and warmer temperatures as we are expecting highs in the mid to low 80s. Enjoying that sunny weather before we are expecting some rain chances for Sunday and for the week ahead. From the WNKY News 40 Weather Center, I'm weather anchor Maggie Dalrymple.
0: 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It's great country.

We are getting ready to start our Friday. My name is Jay Michaels. Thanks for being here with me early this morning or late this night. If you're still, you haven't been to bed yet from Thursday night, whatever's going on in your world, I'm glad you're here. Here's Travis Tritt.

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I couldn't draw a hand if I sat here all night. 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

0: Yeah, my name is Jay Michaels. Thanks for spending part of your Thursday night or Friday morning, depending on if you've been to bed yet or not. I'm Jay Michaels. Well, the summer months are here. Here are some tips on how to stay extra hydrated this summer. They say, obviously, use those reusable water bottles, those 40-ounce tumblers. 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Also, foods like watermelon can help. 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If you have any of those, just get you a glass of water.
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1: This is a Fox News alert. I'm Sue Guzman. The Senate, after an all-night session, passes a $70 billion immigration enforcement bill without limits on the $1.8 billion Trump settlement fund. 18 House Republicans joining Democrats as the House passed an aid package Thursday to Ukraine. Ukraine's President Zelensky calling for a face-to-face meeting with Russian President Vladimir Putin for peace talks to end the war. President Trump says he supports the idea.
2: I think it would be great if they met. They should get it done.
1: One person is dead, multiple people injured in a shooting at a home in Birmingham, Alabama. Birmingham police officer Darrell Freeman.
3: Well, we have been told by community members that that location rarely has any incidents. So this is actually shocking to us that something of that nature occurred there. But like I said, we'll continue to investigate and see what transpired in these incidents.
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7: WNKY weather on Willie 94.1 is brought to you by Southern States in Glasgow, located on Cross Street near the railroad tracks.
8: Saturday, we can expect mostly sunny skies and warmer temperatures as we are expecting highs in the mid to low 80s. Enjoying that sunny weather before we are expecting some rain chances for Sunday and for the week ahead. From the WNKY News 40 Weather Center, I'm weather anchor Maggie Dalrymple.
0: The Big Willie, Willie 94.1.

It's one of those true classics that stands out in country music. It wasn't only her biggest hit. It was written by the legendary late Kris Kristofferson. And such a beautiful song. Sammy Smith, Help Me Make It Through the Night. Martina McBride, Ricky Skaggs, and John Anderson coming up in a matter of minutes. Ready to get out of the stink of the big city out to the country. If it were me, lucky enough to be downwind from a big farm. It's Merle Haggard and Big City.

0: A comeback hit, the title cut of the album Seminole Wind. It's John Anderson. It wasn't that many years ago that John was losing his hearing to the point where he thought he'd never be able to perform again. But thanks to some very smart doctoring, John's hearing has been restored. He'll be back on stage very soon, performing at the 5 o'clock Somewhere Fest, that happening in West Palm Beach, Florida, days from now. Good morning. I'm Jeff DeWeese, as we got some Martina McBride and Ricky Skaggs coming up next for you right here.
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5: Soybeans and corn were down. Cattle were mostly sharply higher. Hogs were mostly lower. Hello, I'm Megan Grebner with your commodity market update on Brownfield. 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Stine has yield. Soybeans were sharply lower in fund and technical selling. Export sales were down on the week, but up from the prior four-week average. Soybean meal, soybean oil, and crude oil were all sharply lower. July beans down 24.5 at 11.29.5. August beans down 25.75 at 11.32.5. Corn was lower on fund and technical selling. The USDA reported a sale of more than 4.5 million bushels of corn to Colombia for the 2026-2027 marketing year. Corn is also watching crop development, weather, and harvest activity in South America. July corn down 7 at 4.24.5. September corn down 7.5. at 4.32.75. The wheat complex was lower. U.S. wheat remains priced higher than the rest of the world, putting it at a disadvantage on the global market. In Chicago, July wheat down 5.5 at 5.81.75. September wheat down 5.5 at 5.95.25. In Kansas City, July wheat was down 3.75 at 6.20.25. And in Minneapolis, July wheat down 5.25 at 6.21. Live and feeder cattle were mostly sharply higher on oversold signals. The USDA did confirm its first case of New World screwworm in South Texas. August lives up 367 at 241.52. October lives up 480 at 233.80. August feeders up 1075 at 353.37. Hogs were mostly lower amid ongoing demand concerns. July lean hogs down 40 at 101.60. August lean hogs down 30 at 99.27. I'll have a look at closing cash numbers on Brownfield coming up.
6: 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We're taking over downtown Cave City from 8 to 11 with Mopar Mania. 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
5: There was another round of direct cash cattle trade that took place on Thursday. This follows light trade on Wednesday. Live deals were marked at $256, a dollar lower than the prior week's weighted average basis, but fully steady with the previous week's business. On Wednesday, there was a light round of dress trade in the north at $405. Box beef closed sharply lower with light demand for moderate offerings. Choice down $3.20 at $392.66. Select was $1.39 lower at $383.04. Estimated cattle slaughter was 108,000 head. Cash hogs closed higher with a fairly light negotiated run. Barrows and gilts at the National Daily Direct up $1.30 with a weighted average of $95.66. The Iowa Minnesota was $1.15 higher with a weighted average of $96.11. The Western Corn Belt up $1.46 with a weighted average of $96.03. Pork values were lower, down 38 cents at $98.13. And estimated hog slaughter was 481,000 head. I'm Megan Grebner for Brownfield.
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0: Flatten Scruggs first recorded that song. It became Ricky Skaggs' first number one hit, Crying My Heart Out Over You. Good morning. It's the 5th of June. Don Reed of the Statler Brothers, he celebrates his 81st birthday today. It's also the birthday of Gail Davies, Mark Wahlberg, Nick Kroll, Amanda Crew, and Jeremy Abbott, Olympian skater. He turns 41 today. T.G. Shepherd and Tim McGraw coming up here in just a bit.
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0: She is his only need. It's Winona Judd a week ago celebrating her 62nd birthday with family by her side at her farm just outside of Nashville, Tennessee. After blowing out the birthday cake, she said she's not only getting older, she is getting bolder too. Kenny Rogers and Dolly Parton are coming up next.
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1: News. I'm CJ Papa. The Votorama in the Senate now complete, lasting about 17 hours, ending just before 5 a.m. Eastern.
2: On this vote, the yeas are 52, the nays are 47. This bill, as amended, is passed.
1: Republican senators greenlight $70 billion to fund President Trump's immigration enforcement agencies, including ICE and CBP, for 3 years through the end of his second term. Nothing about the president's ballroom made it through. The bill goes to the House, which is not in session today. President Trump still pushing for peace with Iran.
3: Main parts of the deal is they can't have a nuclear weapon.
1: Now, the president hits the road today, traveling to Chippewa County, Wisconsin, speaking to farmers, touting the savings for them and the one big, beautiful bill. Maine's primary is Tuesday. Embattled Democratic Senate candidate Graham Plattner campaigns today with Senator Bernie Sanders and Representatives Alexandria Ocasio-Cortez and Ro Khanna. 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
20: Mostly sunny and warm today with a high of 85. Partly cloudy tonight, a low of 66. Then breezy and warm on Saturday with a high of 87. From the News 40 Weather Center, I'm WNKY Weather Chief Chris Allen.
0: The sound of country in the bluegrass state is Willie 94.1.

He scored his first number one hit with Older Women Make Beautiful Lovers from the album Personally, the second song of his to make it to the top of the charts. It's Ronnie McDonald. You're going to be ruining my bad reputation. We'll hear from the Highwaymen, also Rodney Crowell and Tracy Byrd, minutes from now. It's Alan Jackson chasing that.

Willie. Willie 94.1.

0: Johnny Cash, Willie Nelson, Waylon Jennings, and Kris Kristofferson. Truly a country music group with one of their super hits. It's The Highwayman. The song written by Jimmy Webb, who of course also wrote Wichita Lineman for Glenn Campbell. Another great song. Good morning, I'm Jeff DeWeese with some Rodney Crowell and Tracy Byrd. On the way in moments.
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5: I'm Brent Barnett on Brownfield. A cow-calf operator from southeast Texas says this incursion of New World screwworm is much different than what producers faced in the 70s. Stephen Diebel tells Brownfield.
6: You know, we've got many more products and treatment opportunities than we had in the 60s and 70s. So with that said, I think as a proactive producer, we can definitely manage this.
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5: The National Pork Producers Council is calling for a quick renewal of the U.S.-Mexico-Canada agreement. NPPC's Maria Ziba says that U.S. pork exports to Mexico are valued at $2.8 billion.
9: Over $750 million to Canada. It's a very important agreement for our industry.
5: An economist says the Trump administration has proposed a 25% tariff on imports from Brazil due to unfair trading practices. Allendale's Greg McBride says beef could be impacted.
10: We have to remember that the beef that we get from Brazil is going to be mostly like a trim and grind type. It's not going to be your high-end cuts like T-bones or porterhouse or any of that kind of stuff.
5: And the CEO of the National Cattlemen's Beef Association says consumer demand continues to be strong for beef, despite record prices in the retail case. I'm Brent Barnett with Brownfield.
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Head out on steel horses with wheels and we ride. We burn up that road to old Mexico, blend in with the desert.

0: Even if your start wasn't in the country, but you're here right now, you're always welcomed into our tent of some great country music. It's Tracy Byrd, and I'm Jeff DeWeese. Thanks for joining us this morning. Dave and Sugar, and also Brooks and Dunn, are coming up here in just a bit.
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2: Mostly sunny and warm today with a high of 85. Partly cloudy tonight, a low of 66. Then breezy and warm on Saturday with a high of 87. From the News 40 Weather Center, I'm WNKY Weather Chief Chris Allen.
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0: Have you heard the backstory to how Keith Whitley was bribed to record that song by its co-writer Hank Cochran? Well, Cochran had a pair of boots that Keith Whitley really liked. Those boots were pretty expensive, too. Hank, knowing that, he said, "You take that song to number one on the charts, and the boots are yours." It didn't become a chart topper, but it did become a top 20 hit. Hank Cochran gave him the boots anyways. And Keith Whitley scored his first big hit with the song Miami, Miami. Good morning. The Late Joe Diffie coming up next for you right here.
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0: WLYE Glasgow. It's the Big Willie, 94.1, playing great country.
1: The news. I'm Gianna Gelosi. Overnight, the Senate voting to fund ICE for the rest of President Trump's term.
2: On this vote, the yeas are 52, the nays are 47. This bill, as amended, is passed.
1: But its push to extend the nation's spy powers stalls over revolts over the president's pick to lead the nation's intelligence agencies, Bill Pulte.
3: And it also would prohibit the FBI from using Section 702 of FISA against the prosecution of an American. So they thought they had an agreement there. And that all fell apart because of the Bill Pulte situation.
1: That's Fox's Chad Pergram. More accusations made against Maine Senate candidate Graham Plattner.
4: Lindsay Fifield from Virginia, she told the New York Times Mr. Plattner could be rough with her, particularly when they were drinking. She said Plattner never hit her, but she said he regularly grabbed her by the shoulder, sometimes hard enough to leave marks.
1: Fox's Madeline Rivera, America's listening to Fox News.
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5: Mostly sunny and warm today with a high of 85. Partly cloudy tonight, a low of 66. Then breezy and warm on Saturday with a high of 87. From the News 40 Weather Center, I'm WNKY Weather Chief Chris Allen.
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Songwriter John Schwier has just completed writing a couple of songs. Daydreams About Night Things he initially presented to Charlie Pride and to Ronnie Millsap. She's an old love turned memory. Ronnie turned him down. He was looking for something with more energy. Charlie Pride looking for something more mellow. John Schwier's just looking for success with both songs. Thought of a song swap. Daydreams became Ronnie Millsap's fifth number one hit. And She's an old love turned memory became a chart topper for Charlie Pride as well. Clint Black, Marie Osmond, and Dan Seals. Terry McBride and the Ride all coming up. She is ready to come on back. Here is KT Oslin.

0: It's one of the group's biggest hits, Terry McBride and The Ride, and Love on the Loose, Heart on the Run. Terry staying active in the music business in 2026, a frequent performer at the Bluebird Cafe. He's got a number of concert dates on the road this summer, too. We got Clint Black coming up, and also Marie Osmond with Dan Seals in moments.
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5: I'm Brent Barnett on Brownfield. A cow-calf operator from southeast Texas says this incursion of New World screwworm is much different than what producers faced in the 70s. Stephen Diebel tells Brownfield.
6: You know, we've got many more products and treatment opportunities than we had in the 60s and 70s. So with that said, I think as a proactive producer, we can definitely manage this.
5: More news is next.
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9: Willie Outdoors with Ralph Gentry is a courtesy of Barron River Deer Processing.
12: Farmers are urged to be cautious when thinking about roasting their own high oleic soybeans. I'm Larry Lee with the Brownfield Dairy Update. A feed consultant says farmers should be cautious about jumping into on-farm processing of high oleic soybeans for their animal feed. Dr. Lynn Davis with Quality Roasting tells Brownfield, farmers want to know more about growing and processing their own high oleic soybeans, but he says proper processing requires the right amount of heat, experience, and investing in the right equipment. And that's why he's urging farmers not to jump in without doing their homework.
13: I would look around to see what sort of commercial processors are in their area that maybe they can investigate doing something collaboratively with them rather than taking this process on themselves. It's another task that they're not necessarily experts at, and it takes a lot of technology and quality control to get that roasting process done properly.
12: Davis says there's also a lot of ongoing research into the proper particle size for optimum digestion, and the soybean oil market is factoring into the feasibility of using soybean oil for animal feed. Davis spoke to Brownfield during the four-state dairy nutrition conference in La Crosse, Wisconsin. A Michigan dairy farmer is getting into his first cutting of alfalfa. J.P. Cope with Lucky 7 Dairy tells Brownfield the crop looks good.
14: I think it's okay. Our alfalfa will probably be a little late because our spring was cold.
12: Cope farms nearly 4,000 acres in partnership with his family to feed 1,800 dairy cattle. Cash dairy prices were lower except for block cheese on Thursday at the Chicago Mercantile Exchange. Dry whey down a half cent to 67 cents. 40-pound cheese blocks up 1.25 cents to 148. Barrels remained unchanged at 144. Butter dropped 3 cents to 168. Non-fat dry milk down 3.5 cents at 211. I'm Larry Lee with the Brownfield Dairy Update.
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0: After all said and done, giving up on those empty dreams, reuniting under the peaceful big Montana sky, it's Marie Osmond and Dan Seals and their number one hit. I'm Jeff DeWeason on the way, Shenandoah and Dolly Parton.
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2: Mostly sunny and warm today with a high of 85. Partly cloudy tonight, a low of 66. Then breezy and warm on Saturday with a high of 87. From the News 40 Weather Center, I'm WNKY Weather Chief Chris Allen.
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0: He's ready to clear the air and leave the baggage behind. It's Vince Gill and Take Your Memory With You. Vince continues to perform with the Eagles this year. They've set up another residency that's going to be happening later this fall in Vegas. On the road this summer, and he also celebrates his 50th anniversary this year in the music business with the release of a new EP of music every month. Johnny Lee and his first big hit coming up.
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Kentucky. When the CB rang, the bobtail rig, it's rolling on like thunder. Well, I answered him, and he asked me, aren't you from out in Tulsa? No, but you might have seen me there. Just dropped a load.

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1: I'm CJ Pop. A group of senators prevent the extension of the nation's spy powers.
2: The reason that the Democrats pulled out is they do not like the installation of Bill Pulte as the acting director of national intelligence. They don't think that he is qualified for that position. And so they knew that on the Republican side of the aisle there were going to be GOP no's, but they needed Democratic support, and they basically all backed out.
1: As Fox's Chad programmed this during the so-called Votorama, where earlier this morning...
3: On this vote, the yeas are 52, the nays are 47. This bill, as amended, is passed.
1: Republican senators approved $70 billion for immigration enforcement funding ICE and CBP for 3 years. About 60% of the vote counted from Tuesday's primary. Many ballots still coming in from Sacramento, San Francisco, Los Angeles, and San Diego. 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
2: Good morning. Here's the latest from Glasgow News 1. Glasgow's Finance Committee has advanced a tentative 2026-27 city budget of about $29.2 million, but officials say projects a surplus of roughly $1.1 million. Chairman Terry Bunnell says the plan serves as both a financial forecast and a planning tool, and notes this year's proposal is smaller than last year's because some grants and one-time purchases are gone. The budget now heads to the full City Council for 2 readings and, if approved, will take effect June 30th. The Cave City Police Department is asking parents to speak with their children after receiving multiple complaints about individuals ringing doorbells and running away during late evening hours. In a public service announcement, the department said several residents had reported incidents commonly referred to as Ding Dong Ditch, a prank in which a person rings a home's doorbell before quickly leaving the area. Kentucky Governor Andy Beshear signed an executive order this week directing the Office of Medical Cannabis to issue an emergency regulation clarifying qualifying conditions for medical cannabis. Beshear said his executive order is an answer to a lack of clarity in that law, adding that the state's list of qualifying conditions can be a bit confusing. The deadline has passed for candidates to register to run in the November general election. That deadline was 4 p.m. on Tuesday. 4 candidates are running for the Glasgow School District. There are 3 incumbents and 1 challenger vying for 3 seats. In the Caverna Schools race, 2 incumbents and 3 challengers are competing for 3 seats. Visit GlasgowNews1.com for more about this November's general election. Glasgow's downtown square will be transformed into a vast marketplace tomorrow as over 100 vendors set up for the annual Sip, Shop, and Stroll. From 10 a.m. to 4 p.m., there will also be live music, food trucks, kids' activities, and more. For full details on these stories and more local coverage throughout the day, visit GlasgowNews1.com. I'm Todd Steenbergen.
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7: Mostly sunny and warm today with a high of 85. Partly cloudy tonight, a low of 66. Then breezy and warm on Saturday with a high of 87. From the News 40 Weather Center, I'm WNKY Weather Chief Chris Allen.
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9: 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Thank you. 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

0: It's time for the Real Trader on Willie 94.1. 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
1: 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You're on The Real Trader. How are you doing this morning?
2: I'm fine. I've got a refrigerator I want to sell, some farm equipment I want to sell. My number 270-799-4.
1: Well, that's unfortunate. It cut off, but I think he's called already this week, and I have an old sheet, so let me see if I can get his number from that. He had farm equipment, or maybe this is him calling back and he can just give me his number. You're on The Real Trader. How are you doing?
3: I'm doing good. I'm going to put my refrigerator back on there today. It's a Roper, white in color. I'm asking $40 for it. It's got to go today, or I may even take a little less. But I need it gone today. And I just want to remind everybody about this yard sale at 401 East Front Street. It's a benefit yard sale in Glasgow. But if anybody's interested in a refrigerator, give me a call at 270-834-9619.
1: All right, a fridge and a yard sale. And you said that was on East Front Street?
3: Yes, the yard sale is on East Front Street, yes.
1: All right, thank you very much for the call.
3: All right, thank you.
1: All right. I actually think that was the guy with the fridge that I was thinking of. So, unfortunately, if that guy doesn't call back with the first fridge and the farm equipment, we're not going to be able to get his number. But you're on The Real Trader. How are you doing this morning? Oh. That call cut out as soon as I turned on the mic. That's unfortunate. But hopefully we can get that guy back on here. I only got the first six numbers. You're on The Real Trader.
2: My number is 799-1490.
1: All right. There we go. Thank you very much. Well, there we go. The fridge and farm equipment is at 270-799-1490. And then we got a $40 fridge and a yard sale on East Front Street. And his number is 270-834-9619. You're on The Real Trader. How are you doing this morning?
4: Hi. I want to list a yard sale.
1: All right. What all you got there?
4: Oh, well, it's the Garden Club, Cornish Garden Club, and we'll have an all assortment of plants, like bulbs and things like that.
1: All right.
4: It's got the Vincent Group there in Smithgrove, right on Main Street.
1: And you said this was where?
4: It's at the Vincent Group. It's a business in the parking lot of the Vincent Group, right across the street from the gun shop. There in Main Street, Smith Grove.
1: All right. Thank you very much.
4: Okay. Thank you.
1: Have a good day. All right. A yard sale by the Garden Club. They got plants. That's over in Smith Grove. It'll be on Main Street. Something big coming up tomorrow in Glasgow is Sip, Shop, and Stroll. I'll tell y'all a little bit about that after this call. You're on The Real Trader. How are you doing this morning? They dropped on me. That's tough. But about Sip, Shop, and Stroll, that'll be tomorrow, June 6th. It starts at 10 a.m. and goes until 4 p.m. I heard there's going to be a lot of vendors out there this year. You're on The Real Trader. How are you doing this morning?
5: I'm doing all right. I got some roosters for sale. and firewood. Call me at 270-790-8394.
1: All right. Sounds good. Thank you very much for the call. All right. Some roosters and some firewood at 790-8394. You're on The Real Trader this morning. How are you doing?
6: Good morning.
1: Good morning.
6: Yes. 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It's right off of 31E, and you turn at Hartsman's Collision Repair.
1: What was the street name again?
6: We have a recliner. It's 1436 Jefferson School Road.
1: Jefferson School Road. All right.
6: Yeah, it's off of 31 towards Glasgow.
1: You said you had a recliner?
6: We have a nice recliner for sale. Yeah. $200. Right. It's like a light blue. I mean, nothing wrong with it. It's electric, too.
1: Nice. What's the phone number for that?
6: Just a bunch of names. It's 270-606-2312.
1: 2312?
6: Yes, sir.
1: All right. Thank you very much for the call.
6: And also, I'm sorry, Friday, Saturday, and Sunday, 6-2.
1: That's when the yard sale is?
6: Yeah.
1: 6-2. All right. Thank you very much for the call.
6: Thank you.
1: All right, a yard sale out at 1436 Jefferson School Road out in Scottsville. They got a recliner there for $200. That yard sale will be Friday, Saturday, and Sunday from 6 until 2. If you needed to call about the recliner or if you wanted to know what else they may have out at the yard sale, you can call them at 606-2312. But back to this Sip Shop and Stroll, they're going to have a bunch of vendors out here on the Glasgow Square tomorrow. Like I said, from 10 a.m. until 4 p.m., you can come by, you can get yourself a little bit of coffee. Heck, maybe even the cookie store on the square will be open and they'll be serving some cookies. And my goodness, they are some good cookies. They are warm. They are soft. You know, some of them melt in your mouth because they've got, like, little chocolate chips in them. I don't like dark chocolate or milk chocolate, but I do enjoy some white chocolate, and they've got amazing white chocolate macadamia nut cookies. I'm bragging on them. They don't pay us to advertise, but I just love them. You're on The Real Trader. How are you doing this morning?
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1: 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If you were looking for anything specific, you can also call in and put that on the air. And anybody who may have it, heck, they may call you up and they may sell it to you. They may even give it to you for free. You'd be surprised on how many items get called in for free. Just this week, we've had quite a few things called in for free, including some mulch that I actually had a question. Someone asked me a question about yesterday. So if there is any of this mulch left, I'm not sure. But there is free mulch being given away. They just ask that you bring a shovel and load it up, and you can leave with it. Their number is 270-308-5523. And again, I had someone call about it yesterday, so the mulch could be gone. So you'll need to call and ask about that before, you know, heading out with a shovel. Which I guess you don't know what the address is, because all you have is the phone number, so you'd need to call anyways. So you don't really have to worry about that. Just call and ask if there's any mulch left. I'm sure they'd be very happy to get rid of the free mulch. Another thing that is going on tomorrow, not in Glasgow, but in Cave City, will be Cave City Cars and Coffee. It will be from 8 a.m. until 11 a.m. on Saturday. It's free. They say all cars are welcome, so whether you've got a cool ride, a hot rod, or anything, you know, a junker, a lemon, take it on out there, show it off. A car is a car, and as long as it gets you from A to B, it's as good as any other car. But I've been to, I've not been actually to Cave City's Cars and Coffee, But I have been to the, what is it, the cruise through Glasgow? Is that what that's called? I've been to that. And, man, some of the cars people bring to that are insane. Either, you know, like rare. I mean, someone was out there with a car from like the 1930s. It even had it had wooden wheels. It was pretty cool. So I would assume that a lot of the people who do make it to the cruise through Glasgow also will be joining in on the Cars and Coffee in Cave City. And so you'll have a chance to see some really cool cars if you head out to that tomorrow. But we've got a caller, so we're going to go ahead and take that. You're on The Real Trader. How are you doing this morning?
12: I'm doing okay. It's Friday, so.
1: Yeah.
12: But I'm over here in Bowling Green, and I've got a 48-volt golf cart for sale. It's a club car. It's a four-seater, and it's got new lithium batteries and all that good stuff. And I was asking $2,100 on it.
1: All right.
12: And I've got a wood stove and all the piping and everything that goes through the roof and everything. We put it in, loved it, but our insurance went sky high and we just couldn't afford it, so we took it out. I got it for my wife after Christmas. It was for her Christmas present. So I gave like $1,200 for the kit, but I'm asking $500 just so I can, and it's heavy too, so.
1: I'd imagine.
12: Yeah.
1: What's the phone number
12: for
1: that?
12: Yeah, we only used it for a couple of months, so. But, it's 270-790-1379.
1: All right. Thank you very much for the call. Have a good day. All right. Out in Bowling Green, we've got a 48-volt golf cart. It's a four-seater. It's got a new battery and everything for $2,100. And a wood stove with piping for $500 because, unfortunately, his wife's Christmas present ended up jacking up the insurance. That's just a dadgum shame. I'm not even sure. I guess insurance considers it a safety hazard or something? You gotta love insurance and insurance companies. They're just so great. Aren't they? They're so great and wholesome, and they're always fighting for you. Ain't that right? But anyways, enough about insurance. We've got Juneteenth coming up. They will have a gathering or a celebration, a Juneteenth fest, this June 13th in Cave City. It'll be on 2nd Street. Downtown Cave City. They ask that you bring your family and a lawn chair. It's from 11 a.m. until 6 p.m. It'll be featuring Chris Whitney and family in a free concert. But I'll tell you all a little bit more about the Juneteenth celebration. After this call, you're on The Real Trader. How are you doing this morning?
13: Doing good. You?
1: I'm doing pretty good.
13: The wood stove you just advertised, what was the number on that?
1: 270. Uh-huh. 790.
13: Uh-huh.
1: 1379.
13: Okay. Thank you very much. And sponsors.
1: Yes, sir. Have a good day. All right. Hopefully I can get a call back and I can ring that bell. I'm a simple-minded man. I hear ding ding and I'm going woo woo. You know what I'm saying? But back to this Juneteenth fest down in Cave City. At 11 a.m., it'll be starting with an opening ceremony and military recognition. Just to inform everyone, the MC is Barrett Wright. After the opening ceremony and military recognition, they will have the games beginning at 11:15. I would assume these are the carnival-style games that they'll have here. They'll also have bouncy houses, food trucks, vendors and community resources, dunk tanks, and a foam machine. at 1 p.m. They'll have Divine Miracles and LeBron's Angels. I believe that is a singing group, so that should be some good stuff. They look to be some good singers. At 1:20 p.m., Mr. George Boyd will be speaking. And then at 2 p.m., Chris Whitney and family. Or maybe they're all singing. I can't quite tell. It doesn't quite say what all these people are doing. It just has their schedule lined up and the times. Not exactly sure. But later on in this month, the 2026 Chamber Classic Golf Scramble will be happening. Like I said, that's June 19th. That'll be from 9 a.m. until 3:30 p.m. at the Barron River Lake State Resort Park. You know, you can go out and play some golf. They say the schedule for the day at 9 a.m. is check-in and breakfast. At 10 a.m., they'll tee off. And then at 3:30 p.m., they'll do awards and raffles. And I'll finish up telling you all about the Chamber Classic after this break right here on The Real Trader on Willie 94.1.
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1: 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I went through the schedule for the day, which was a check-in and breakfast at 9 a.m., a tee-off at 10 a.m., and awards and raffles at 3:30 p.m. I'll tell you all, you know, how you can register in just a second, but we've got ourselves a caller, so we're going to go ahead and do that first. You're on The Real Trader. How are you doing this morning?
14: Yes, sir. This morning I've still got that 97 Chevy Suburban four-wheel drive. It runs good, but it does need a freeze-out plug between the motor and transmission. 2,000, or do some trading on a pickup truck. And also, I've still got my yard sale going today and tomorrow. Got good, cheap prices. Got a little bit of everything for everybody. And 95% of everything is brand new. It's at 313 North 9th Street, Cave City. And my phone number is 670-1359.
1: All right. Thank you very much for the call.
14: All right. You have a great weekend.
1: You too. A 97 Chevy Suburban needs a freeze-out plug, 2,000 or trade for some other trucks. He's also got a yard sale going today and tomorrow with a little bit of everything at 313 North 9th Street in Cave City. That phone number is 670-1359. We got ourselves another caller. You're on The Real Trader. How are you doing this morning?
15: Hello?
1: Hello.
15: Yes. I like to put a couple of things on this trader.
1: Sounds good.
15: I got a 585 Case International tractor with a bush hog behind it. And it's $6,200 for both of them. In good shape, good tires. And I got a 383 Massey Ferguson diesel tractor. And it's in good shape with tires and all. And I'm on $7,100 for it.
1: All right.
15: I got a 8-foot hydraulic grader blade. It's in excellent shape, just like new, and I want $800 for it.
1: What'd you say that was called?
15: It's a grader blade. It goes on the back of the tractor.
1: All right.
15: Hydraulic. It'll turn either way, whatever, you know.
1: And you said $800 for that?
15: Yes.
1: All right.
15: Thank you.
1: What's your phone number?
15: 270-286-9518.
1: All right. 270-286-9518.
15: No, wait a minute. It's 502-286-9518.
1: All right. One more time. 502-286-9518.
15: That's right.
1: All right. Sounds good.
15: Thank you.
1: Thank you very much for the call. All right. Got a couple tractors, one with a bush hog for $6,200 in good condition. 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You're on The Real Trader. How are you doing this morning?
16: Good morning, fella. How are you?
1: I'm pretty good.
16: Well, I'm good, but I ain't pretty, but I guess we'll have to deal with that. I'd like to put a garden tractor on there.

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1: In perfect shape, it's an older model for $800 firm, or he may trade it for a riding mower, and that's at 270-427-6786. You're on The Real Trader this morning. How are you doing?
2: I'm doing good. How are you this morning?
1: I'm pretty good.
2: Hey, I got a 5-foot bush hog, John Deere. Actually got a new gearbox on it. I like to sell it. $400 for it. And I'm also looking for a 350 engine, 5.7 4J with the throttle body, Chevrolet motor. If anybody's got one, they can call me at 270-670-7264. I'm at Park City.
1: Could you give me those last four real quick?
2: 7264.
1: All right. Thank you very much.
2: Thank you, buddy. You have a good day.
1: You too. All right. A 5-foot bush hog, John Deere, $400, and looking for a 350 Chevy engine. Oh, sorry, guys. All week, my nose has been running like crazy. Now, we got ourselves another caller, but right before I put them on, I do want to inform you that today I will be doing the Friday Opry Clue right before this last break, and then you can call in, and if you're the seventh caller during this last break, you will win the Opry Prize. Well, unfortunately, I was going to put them on, but then they hung up. Maybe they want me to get to this Opry Clue. They said I ought to not interrupt him. I'll just let him get to this Opry Clue and I'll win it. But hey, they've got some stiff competition. Anytime someone has been the seventh caller while I've been here on a Friday, they have never gotten the answer wrong. Now, that's pretty impressive in my book. But we got ourselves another caller, so we'll go ahead and take that. You're on The Real Trader this morning. How are you doing?
3: Doing pretty good. I've got a 2005 Avalanche that the transmission's out on it. Four-wheel drive, four-door. I need a transmission for that. If anybody's got one laying around in an old truck, it ain't working.
1: All right. So are you selling the car, or are you looking for the transmission?
3: Looking for a transmission.
1: All right. A truck. Sounds good.
3: And I've got golf balls, all kinds for sale, about a bucket full or about a dozen.
1: All right.
3: Tompkinsville. 270-407-3551.
1: 3551. All right. Thank you very much for the call.
3: Thank you.
1: All right. He's looking for an 05 Avalanche transmission, and he's also got a bucket of golf balls out in Tompkinsville at 407-3551. We got just a little bit of time, so I want to tell you all how you can register for the 2026 Chamber Classic Golf Scramble if you all were interested in joining in on the golfing fun. As an individual, you can register for $100. You can also register as a team of four for $400. This registration includes full rounds of golf and carts, a player gift, meals being breakfast and lunch, snacks and drinks, adult beverages, contests, raffles and prizes, networking, and a terrific time. I didn't make that up. That's what they had on their list of things you get when you register. And they say that you better bring your A game, your best game. Or I guess they're saying you better bring your A game or you might get smoked. Because if there's one thing I know about Glasgow and the surrounding areas, that we kind of have a little bit of a tradition of having some pretty good golfers in the area. So I would say it's probably true that you're going to need to bring your A game if you're going to want to compete with that. Now, we're at about that time where we take this last break. So let me go ahead and read you all the Friday Opry Clue. And then you can call in. If you're the seventh caller, you'll have a chance to answer and win the Opry Prize. So today's clue is, this Opry member

0: is the daughter of country music royalty. This Opry member is the daughter of country music royalty. That's the clue. We're going to go ahead and take one last call, and then we're going to go ahead and get to this last break, and you can call in to see if you can win that Opry prize. Or they're going to go ahead and hang up so that we can... Never mind. They're going to call back so we can get them on the air. You're on The Real Trader. How are you doing this morning? Or not. All right. We're going to go ahead and go to the break. And just go ahead and call in and see if you can win that Opry prize. And in fact, let me read this clue one more time. This Opry member is the daughter of country music royalty. Now let's see if you can guess the right answer while we're in this break on The Real Trader on Willie 94.1.
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0: 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The SCRTC Real Trader Hotline is 270-629-4941 if you were looking to call in and get anything on the air in the last 10 minutes of the show. We had someone call in as the seventh caller, and guess what? The perfect streak stays alive as Cody Ballard answers correctly with Pam Tillis. So congratulations to Cody. He's won the Opry Prize. And I cannot believe you all are so good at this. I mean, I don't know if I could get these answers right, even if it was an artist I listen to all the time. I'd probably get it wrong. You all are geniuses. That's what it is. But we got ourselves a caller, so enough about that. You're on The Real Trader. How are you doing this morning?
6: I'm doing all right. I'd like to take a shot at the Opry Group.
0: What was that?
6: I'd like to take a shot at the Opry Group.
0: We already had a winner, unfortunately.
6: All righty. I appreciate it.
0: Yep. Have a good day. All right. So, the last commercial during that break, conveniently, was about Ken Davis Produce and all the new, fresh things that they get in, whenever the seasons change and all that good stuff. So, I want to get a little bit more of the word out there in between these calls. So, at Ken Davis Produce right now, they have vegetable plants, and they're selling four packs at $1.99. Some of these plants that are included are tomato plants with several varieties being available. They have cabbage plants. They've got some squash and zucchini, some cucumbers. They've got a couple of varieties in straight eight and burpless cucumbers. They've got some okra. They've got watermelons and cantaloupes. They've got peppers, and they've got broccoli and cauliflower. And they say they have more arriving weekly. So if you go 1 week, they may have one thing. You go the next week, well, they may have something all new. So you're going to have to keep going back to see if they get anything interesting in there. They've also got sweet potato plants, strawberry plants, and they've got plenty of different kind of peppers, including scorpion peppers, reapers, ghost peppers, and Thai dragon pepper plants. I think I said this yesterday, but I would avoid those at all costs. Not you all. You all don't have to. If you all love hot stuff, go for it. Light a fire in your colon. That's up to you, not me. But all I can say is, my goodness, my body doesn't handle hot stuff well. So I'm going to have to not take up their offer on any of those really spicy peppers. My goodness, so hot. But I bet they're good. Some of them. I heard some of them are just hot and they're not good. But I'm sure Ken Davis Produce is hooking it up right. They've got themselves some good peppers. Another thing coming up this Saturday at Highland Hills Community Church in Glasgow is a free Glasgow Barron County worship event. It's called Summerfest. Like I said, it's this Saturday at Highland Hills Community Church. That church is at 302 South Broadway in Glasgow, Kentucky. They've got games and inflatables that'll start at 3 p.m. They'll have an outdoor worship service at 7 p.m. And then they'll also have games, a bounce house, and food. So, if you're looking to enjoy the summer weather while also praising the Lord, then Summerfest is the place for you. And again, that's at Highland Hills Community Church this Saturday, tomorrow, June 6th, at 302 South Broadway here in Glasgow. I've already told you all about Sip, Shop, and Stroll. And I think that's about all. I think I've gone through the community calendar in totality. But if there's one other thing I want to tell you all about, It's the fact that the NBA Finals continue tonight between the New York Knicks and the San Antonio Spurs. The Knicks pulled off what many would consider an upset in Game 1, and Kentucky boy, I'm going to call him that, even though he's not from Kentucky, he just went to UK. Karl Anthony Towns didn't necessarily shut down, but he played good defense, maybe for the first time in his career, against one of the best players in the league in Victor Wembanyama. Obviously, Victor Wembanyama still had 26 and 12, but the shooting efficiency was not there for a man that is 7'4". Also, you got to be proud if you're Cat. You got to be proud of yourself if you're Cat, because you forced Victor Wembanyama into shooting 9 3-pointers as a 7'4" center. The big man didn't even want to bang in the post with him. Cat had him on lock. So, congratulations to Cat and step up defensively from his time in Minnesota is quite impressive. I think going to New York may have been the best thing for Karl Anthony Towns' career. But now that I've finished talking about the NBA Finals, and if you want me to give a prediction for tonight, I think the Spurs are going to win just because I think this series is going to be hotly contested. But since I'm always wrong when I give a prediction, that probably means the Knicks are going to sweep the series. And I'm sure everybody living in New York would be fine with that. But let's go ahead and get to this roundup as we're approaching the end of the show very, very quickly. We have someone with a fridge and some farm equipment at 270-799-1490. We have a fridge for $40 in a yard sale on East Front Street at 834-9619. We have a yard sale at the Garden Club in Smith's Grove. They'll have plants and a whole bunch of other things that it's on Main Street. We have someone with some roosters and some firewood at 790-8394. We have a yard sale at 1436 Jefferson School Road. They also have a recliner for $200. That yard sale will be on Friday, or today, tomorrow, and Sunday from 6 until 2. If you were going to call and ask if they had anything specific, that number is 606-2312. 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I don't know if you all can tell, but my mouth is getting just a little dry. 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It is in perfect shape. It's an older model. He's selling it for $800, or he'll trade it for a good riding lawnmower. That's at 270-427-6786. We have a 5-foot Bush Hog John Deere for $400. And they're also looking for a 350 Chevy engine, 670-7264. And we've also got someone looking for a 2005 Avalanche transmission. And they've also got some golf balls for sale, about a bucket full, over in Tompkinsville at 4, 407-307-3551. And with that roundup, that'll bring us to the end of the show. Max should be back Monday, so that'll be it from me for, well, until I guess I see you all again. I've had a really good time doing the show. I hope you all haven't minded too much me being in here doing Max's job. So, Mac will see you next week, and I hope you all have an amazing weekend. And that's it for the Real Trader on Willie 94.1.
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8: Fox News. I'm Therese Crowley. Gangbuster May jobs report. Double the expected 172,000 jobs added. President Trump heads to battleground Wisconsin after winning the battle of border protection. A Senate all-nighter to fund customs and border protection without Democrats'
9: help. Vote, the yeas are 52, the nays are 47. This bill...
8: As Iran reviews the latest U.S. peace proposal from the president.
10: We're going to win on paper, or we're going to win military.
8: California is still counting primary votes. Republican leads being whittled by Democrat mail-in ballots. As U.S. Attorney Bill Esaley spearheads another huge drug raid on L.A.'s MacArthur Park.
11: MacArthur Park has devolved into an open-air drug market, and so we want them to know that the feds are here with LAPD. The days of using drugs at the park are over. No more. No moss.
8: Targeting fentanyl, over a dozen arrests. 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
4: Mostly sunny and warm today with a high of 85. Partly cloudy tonight, a low of 66. Then breezy and warm on Saturday with a high of 87. From the News 40 Weather Center, I'm WNKY Weather Chief Chris Allen.
5: 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It's great country.

And you always are on my mind. Ladies and gentlemen, Chris Allen, it's Willie 94.1, and it's a finally Friday. Here we go. Great country music to kick off your weekend until 2 o'clock this afternoon for the right reasons. Here's the Bellamy Brothers.

0: I think Lori Morgan's got her days a little mixed up there. It's Friday. Come on, it's Friday. Don't change the days on me. Willie 94.1 with Lori Morgan, her hit from 1991. It became her first number one record, by the way. I like the songwriter putting it in a funny way about the days of the week, but yeah, I just want to make sure that everybody knows today's Friday. Finally Friday. And coming up, Trisha Yearwood, Joe Nichols, and Sawyer Brown. And this weekend, you know, it's a lot of stuff going on besides the 400-mile yard sale. Cave City Cars and Coffee. Yeah, it's tomorrow, and they're doing Mopar. Man, if you own like a Dodge or a Chrysler, Plymouth, you know, going way back to those labels. Well, it's Mopar Mania tomorrow, 8 to 11, downtown Cave City. We've got all the details at GlasgowNews1.com.
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6: Cash talks are expected to open mixed. Good morning. I'm Megan Grebner with the Brownfield Commodity Open. A slow Friday isn't going to be a big surprise as processors likely have needed numbers on hand. Demand for U.S. pork remains a focal point for this market. Supplies of market-ready hogs are ample and weights are running above year-ago levels. Global demand for U.S. pork has had some bright spots, but there are still lingering concerns about long-term strength. Domestic demand could see a boost as summer grilling season is in full swing, and pork remains a very competitively priced protein in the retail space. Pork values closed lower on Thursday, down 38 cents at 98.13. Butts were down sharply. Loins, ribs, and hams were also lower. Picnics and bellies were higher and sharply higher. Estimated hog slaughter was 481,000 head, up 5,000 on the week and up about 1,000 on the year. And box beef finished the day sharply lower with light demand for moderate offerings. I'm Megan Grebner for Brownfield.
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0: Betty's being bad. Don't tell me she's being bad. I thought she was a good girl. 1985, Sawyer Brown. You know, this was after their big Star Search win and days back then. And boy, they were just starting to climb the charts. Willie 94.1 on a Finally Friday with Chris Allen. Coming up, Alabama, Tanya Tucker and Steve Wariner. Well, this is bad news. A new study shows that some mosquitoes can learn to associate the smell of DEET, D-E-E-T, you know, the stuff that you're supposed to spray around to get rid of the mosquitoes. They now think it's a food reward, which means the effectiveness of that diminishes after repeated use. You mean they're getting used to that now? Huh. I guess they skipped basic evolution. We're in trouble.
1: 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I'm in

Garth, Kix and Ronnie, Hank, George, Shania, the legendary country artists you know on a first name basis are here and helping us make country great again on Willie 94.1.

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1: Fox News, I'm CJ Papa Blood. Jobs report from May, twice as much hiring than expected.
2: The unemployment rate remaining the same here, but this huge jobs numbers will mean the Federal Reserve will look at this and possibly pause interest rates for the foreseeable future because you have strong job growth.
1: That's Fox Business Edward Lawrence at the White House. National Economic Director Kevin Hassett earlier on Fox's America's Newsroom.
3: Right now, Wall Street just doesn't understand that the Trump economy is really creating an economic golden age.
1: The government reports 172,000 jobs created in May. Senators working into the early morning hours. Republicans saying yes to $70 billion for immigration enforcement funding, ICE and CBP for 3 years. But they did not extend the nation's spy powers under FISA. America's listening to Fox News.
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6: Mostly sunny and warm this afternoon. We'll see a high of 85, partly cloudy tonight, a low of 66, then warm and breezy, a little more humid on Saturday with a high of 87. From the News 40 Weather Center, I'm WNKY Weather Chief Chris Allen.
7: 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It's great country.

I think Eddie is having a little trouble there with the operator. Operator, hello. This is a clerk call. To Willie, 94.1. Chris Allen on a finally Friday, getting your weekend started. We go to this one. Oh, a nice one here from Colin Ray, 1991. This last verse in the song stops everybody in their tracks.

Willie 94.1.

0: T.G. Shepherd, he finally made a big, big record when he recorded that song from 1982. Yeah, he was working in the promotion department at RCA Records before his recording career, and it finally came through for him. Willie 94.1 with Chris Allen on a finally Friday. Yeah, that works out, doesn't it? Coming up, it's Shenandoah, Brooks and Dunn, and Wynonna. Well, Summerfest is happening. It's not technically summer yet, but this is to kick it off. And it's going to be pretty much all day tomorrow at, of course, Highland Hills Community Church on South Broadway Street. They got a lot of things going on, games and inflatables and a lot of stuff, including a worship service. If you would like to learn more about it, just head on over to GlasgowNews1.com.
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Keeping you on the move.

0: From the album of the same name that sold over 5 million copies as Wynonna went solo after the Judds, 1993, Tell Me Why. Willie, 94.1, Chris Allen on a Finally Friday. Coming up, Conway Twitty, Lee Greenwood, and Vince Gill. Well, please tell me why this is happening. With declining wine sales, Australia has found itself with a wine glut. Now, the winemakers want to use the oversupply of wine as a source of ethanol, which can be used as a biofuel. We are officially living in a timeline where cars might get tipsy before the drivers do.
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0: All those unmistakable sweet vocals from Vince Gill, 1994, Trying to Get Over You, here on Willie 94.1. By the way, Vince, you could probably catch him this weekend. CMA Fest is going on, and he'll probably be at the Grand Ole Opry, celebrating 50 years in the music business. Hey, it's a Finally Friday with Chris Allen, and coming up in the 11 o'clock hour. Yeah, got some good stuff from Ronnie Millsap, Eddie Rabbit, John Barry, Black Hawk, Tim McGraw, Daryl Worley, Reba McEntire, and George Strait.
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11: It's time for birthdays and anniversaries on the Big Willie. We've got a lot of folks to celebrate today. On this Friday, June 5th, happy birthday to Joyce Juergens over at Summershade, Shannon Pierce, Randy Richardson, Dylan Reed, Emma Taylor, Bruce Gross with a birthday, Amanda Best, Briley Buchanan, Will Curd, Megan Berry, Brianna Wyatt, Tim Boston with a birthday, Julie Edwards and LaDonna Rogers, also Bishop Heater and Anita Downing. Happy 22nd anniversary to Julie and Brent Smith, and also Courtney and Tyler Dubree, their 5th anniversary. For Saturday, June 6th, Genevieve Riddle is 81 tomorrow. Tim Cash with a birthday, Sandra Tracy celebrating. Also Lisa Bragg, Brennan White will be 19. Bryson Forrest, Ronnie Turner will be 68 tomorrow. Butch Humphrey, Billy Garnett, Johnny Haynes, Marie Payton will be 65, and Peggy Tuck Edwards with a birthday. Happy 28th anniversary tomorrow to Jeff and Melanie Reed. And then on Sunday, the 7th of June, happy birthday to Jamie Dundee, 55, Linda Taylor, Aura Reichard, Judy Evans, Luke Wells, David Hayden, Keith McClellan, Alex Mai will be 13, Joyce Allen, 65, Thomas Glass, 17, Danielle Glass with a birthday. And on Sunday, Robbie and Stacy Gilbert celebrating their 44th anniversary. And those are your birthdays and anniversaries for today and the weekend. I'm Todd Steinberg, and thanks for tuning in to the Big Willie 94.1.
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0: WLYE Glasgow. 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
1: I'm Therese Crowley. It's a blowout, says the president's economic director. The May jobs report, double what was expected, 172,000 jobs added. So why are the markets down?
2: Right now, Wall Street just doesn't understand that the Trump economy is really creating an economic golden age. And then another thing that is probably not going to make the headlines, certainly not in the fake news, is that the numbers keep getting revised up.
1: As economic director Kevin Hassett tells Fox, but in this golden age, the actual price of gold falling well below $4,500 an ounce. The president posting growth does not mean inflation. As he waits on Iran's response to the peace deal and heads to battleground Wisconsin, Chippewa County, after winning the Battle of Border Protection, a Senate all-nighter to fund Customs and Border Protection without Democrats' help. 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
8: Mostly sunny and warm this afternoon. We'll see a high of 85, partly cloudy tonight, a low of 66, then warm and breezy, a little more humid on Saturday with a high of 87. From the News 40 Weather Center, I'm WNKY Weather Chief Chris Allen.
0: The Big Willie, Willie 94.1.

Love the whistle in that Ronnie Millsap song, Back on My Mind Again. Yeah, we're whistling because it's a finally Friday. Chris Allen at Willie 94.1 as we get the weekend underway. Some of you are out probably doing the 400-mile yard sale. It's going to be a great weekend for that. And you can go anywhere you want. Just don't go too far. Here's Eddie Rabbit with a hit from 1980, Willie 94.1.

0: 1995 for Black Hawk and Henry Paul. Oh, really? 94.1 here on a Finally Friday with Chris Allen. By the way, mark your calendar for August 20th because Black Hawk will be performing at Sky Pack in Bowling Green. Yep, August 20th. Get your tickets. It's going to be a good show. Coming up, I've got Tim McGraw, Daryl Worley, and Reba McEntire. Well, June Coffee and Commerce will be waiting for you on June the 12th. That's next week, 7 to 9 a.m. at Willow Oaks. If you would like to be a part of Coffee and Commerce, then just head on over to GlasgowNews1.com.
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0: Her third number one single from 1984, Reba McEntire and How Blue Can You Make Me, here on Willie 94.1. Chris Allen on a Finally Friday. Coming up, George Strait, the Forrester Sisters, and Kevin Sharp. Well, I can tell you who's blue right now, or at least feeling blue. Walmart. Amazon has overtaken Walmart to claim the number one spot on the Fortune 500, ending Walmart's 13-year run at the top of the annual ranking of America's biggest companies by revenue. So here's the breakdown. Walmart, we have low prices. Amazon, we have your exact search history and a drone outside your window. The winner is laziness.
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0: Kevin Sharp's story is something that really nobody knows. Nobody knows like him. And that, well, I mean, we lost him several years ago, but he grew up as a teenager overcoming a battle with a rare form of bone cancer, but illness finally got to him years later. But man, what a great voice. Willie, 94.1 with Chris Allen on a finally Friday, and coming up, it's the lunch hour. And I've got some tasty treats on the way from Ricky Skaggs, John Anderson, Josh Turner, Janie Fricke, Charlie Daniels Band, Gary Allen, Alabama, and the Gatlin Brothers.
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1: It's time for birthdays and anniversaries on the Big Willie. We've got a lot of folks to celebrate today. On this Friday, June 5th, happy birthday to Joyce Juergens over at Summershade, Shannon Pierce, Randy Richardson, Dylan Reed, Emma Taylor, Bruce Gross with a birthday, Amanda Best, Briley Buchanan, Will Curd, Megan Berry, Brianna Wyatt, Tim Boston with a birthday, Julie Edwards and LaDonna Rogers, also Bishop Heater and Anita Downing. Happy 22nd anniversary to Julie and Brent Smith, and also Courtney and Tyler Dubree, their 5th anniversary. For Saturday, June 6th, Genevieve Riddle is 81 tomorrow, Tim Cash with a birthday, Sandra Tracy celebrating, also Lisa Bragg, Brennan White will be 19, Bryson Forrest, Ronnie Turner will be 68 tomorrow, Butch Humphrey, Billy Garnett, Johnny Haynes, Marie Payton will be 65, and Peggy Tuck Edwards with a birthday. Happy 28th anniversary tomorrow to Jeff and Melanie Reed. And then on Sunday, the 7th of June, happy birthday to Jamie Dundee, 55, Linda Taylor, Aura Reichard, Judy Evans, Luke Wells, David Hayden, Keith McClellan, Alex Mai will be 13, Joyce Allen, 65, Thomas Glass, 17, Danielle Glass with a birthday. And on Sunday, Robbie and Stacy Gilbert celebrating their 44th anniversary. And those are your birthdays and anniversaries for today and the weekend. I'm Todd Steinberg, and thanks for tuning in to the Big Willie 94.1.
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1: Willie 94.1 is proud to be in the land of the free and the home of the brave. It's noon. 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

0: Tatiana Jalosi. The U.S. economy added a robust 172,000 jobs in May, beating expectations for the third month in a row. The unemployment rate holding steady at 4.3%.
1: The unemployment rate remaining the same here, but this huge jobs numbers will mean the Federal Reserve will look at this and possibly pause interest rates for the foreseeable future because you have strong job growth. Now, if you look back at the revisions on this, both March and April were revised up, a huge number.
0: That's Fox Business's Edward Lawrence. Another day, another scandal. The New York Times spoke with several exes of Maine Senate candidate Graham Platner, who described his behavior as occasionally toxic and unsettling.
2: Lindsay Fifield from Virginia, she told the New York Times Mr. Platner could be rough with her, particularly when they were drinking. She said Platner never hit her, but she said he regularly grabbed her by the shoulder, sometimes hard enough to leave marks.
0: Fox's Madeline Rivera. 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
9: Mostly sunny and warm this afternoon. We'll see a high of 85, partly cloudy tonight, a low of 66, then warm and breezy, a little more humid on Saturday with a high of 87. From the News 40 Weather Center, I'm WNKY Weather Chief Chris Allen.
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Those of you out shopping on the 400-mile yard sale, which runs right through Glasgow, Bowling Green, Edmonton, Russellville, and beyond, you got those Highway 40 blues, except it's Highway 68. Make sure you stay on the right road. Willie 94.1, Chris Allen on a finally Friday. Into the lunch hour we go. I don't know about having a tequila for lunch, but here's John Anderson.

0: Let's Stop Talking About It. Yeah, and Sing About It. Janie Fricke from 1984. Here on Willie 94.1 with Chris Allen on a finally Friday in the lunch hour. Coming up, hey, Devil Went Down to Georgia CDB. Yeah, Gary Allen's also coming up, and then Alabama. Well, we're going to stop talking about this next event. This will be the last time you hear about it, because we've really been talking about it. But now, time for it to happen this Sunday. It's the first ever Moonshiners Run charity motorcycle ride in Berksville, starting Sunday at 11 a.m. Probably you can still get in if you want to, and it's all for a good cause. Proceeds benefit Bleeding Disorders of Kentucky. All the details at GlasgowNews1.com.
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7: I'm Kara Hart with Managing for Profit on Brown Field. New World screwworm was recently confirmed in the southern United States. Russ Daly, a veterinarian with South Dakota State University Extension, says early detection, response, and population control can help manage the pest. We'll find out more on Brownfield right after this.
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7: Russ Daly with South Dakota State University Extension says livestock producers should be closely monitoring animals for signs of New World screwworm.
9: We're really talking about a maggot infestation, larvae of the flies that deposit the eggs into a wound, and the larvae feed on the actual flesh and the secretions and the tissue on the living animal. You know, anybody anywhere should really be looking at their cattle and making sure that anything unusual gets checked out. A wound that doesn't heal, something where you can see an active larvae, you know, infestation on animals shaking their heads or scratching, you know, these animals will be pretty painful, and it's not something that goes away on its own. It's something that's just going to get worse and worse. You should get that animal in and get some attention from a veterinarian to actually, you know, rule out if it's the normal kind of thing we see or if it's something more unusual. And if the veterinarian suspects that it might be something more unusual, then they will alert the state officials and make sure that the diagnosis gets done. It's definitely not something you want to just just rush away, even though an affected farm will have some movement restrictions and some restrictions placed on them. It's the right thing to do as far as not allowing this to get into your neighbors or to an adjoining operation or adjoining county. Some of the things that we are used to using normally in cattle herd injectable parasiticide products, such as the ivermectin type of products, can treat the larvae. In some cases where there's deep wounds or extensive wounds, a veterinarian will have to get in and actually physically clean that wound out. But we do have some topical spray kind of things, pour on things, and some injectable things that will help treat those infested animals.
7: Daly says it can get costly to have the pest, which is why early detection is so important for managing risk.
9: If you have an animal that's infested, you've got treatment costs, you've got veterinary costs, you've got the lost weight gain in that animal, and you potentially have an animal that dies from it. So there's that direct effect on the animals. But then indirectly, you know, what other preventative treatments are you going to have to use? The cost of labor to round up the animals and the cost of the drugs to prevent it in some of those adjacent contact animals. You might be under some movement restrictions. If you're under a movement restriction where you can't move them when you want them to, then you've got to worry about, well, how am I going to feed these animals a little longer until I can get them moved?
7: I'm Kara Hart with Managing for Profit on Brownfield.
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devil went down to Georgia. He was looking for a soul to steal. He was in a bind because he was way behind and he was willing to make a deal. When he came across this young man sawing on a fiddle and playing it hot, and the devil jumped up on a hickory stump and said, "Boy, let me tell you what. I guess you didn't know it, but I'm a fiddle player too. And if you'd care to take a dare, I'll make a bet with you. Now, you play pretty good fiddle, boy, but give the devil his due. I bet a fiddle of gold against your soul, because I think I'm better than you." The boy said, "My name's Johnny, and it might be a sin, but I'll take your bet. You're going to regret, because I'm the best as ever been."

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And he pulled the bow across the strings and it made a evil hiss. And then a band of demons joined in.

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Johnny said, "Devil, just come on back if you ever want to try again. 'Cause I told you once, you son of a gun, I'm

greatest country music of all time on Willie 94.1, The Big Willie. Go right ahead and sing along. You know the words. Willie 94.1.

0: Their home is in Fort Payne, Alabama. 1991, it is Alabama. Willie 94.1 with Chris Allen on a finally Friday in the lunch hour coming up. Gatlin Brothers, Mary Chapin Carpenter, and George Jones. Well, this doesn't bode well for the homeland, America. A lot of tourists have stopped coming. Yeah, 4 million fewer foreign visitors came to the U.S. in 2025 compared to 24. Total spending decreased by more than $8 billion. What's wrong? Well, the rest of the world looked at the U.S. border policy and said, no thanks, I'm just going to stay home. Even the Canadians, the most polite people on earth, decided that our vibes were so rancid, they'd just rather spend time in Saskatchewan.
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The answer is no one. 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

0: the rest he sang about from 1985, Willie 94.1, with Chris Allen on a finally Friday, wrapping up the lunch hour. That means I've got one more hour with you today. Loretta Lynn coming up, George Strait, Kenny Chesney, Mindy McCready, Toby Keith, Craig Morgan, Tanya Tucker, Terry Clark, and Conway Twitty.
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9: It's time for birthdays and anniversaries on the Big Willie. We've got a lot of folks to celebrate today. On this Friday, June 5th, happy birthday to Joyce Juergens over at Summershade, Shannon Pierce, Randy Richardson, Dylan Reed, Emma Taylor, Bruce Gross with a birthday, Amanda Best, Briley Buchanan, Will Curd, Megan Berry, Brianna Wyatt, Tim Boston with a birthday, Julie Edwards and LaDonna Rogers, also Bishop Heater and Anita Downing. Happy 22nd anniversary to Julie and Brent Smith, and also Courtney and Tyler Dubree, their 5th anniversary. For Saturday, June 6th, Genevieve Riddle is 81 tomorrow, Tim Cash with a birthday, Sandra Tracy celebrating, also Lisa Bragg, Brennan White will be 19, Bryson Forrest, Ronnie Turner will be 68 tomorrow, Butch Humphrey, Billy Garnett, Johnny Haynes, Marie Payton will be 65, and Peggy Tuck Edwards with a birthday. Happy 28th anniversary tomorrow to Jeff and Melanie Reed. And then on Sunday, the 7th of June, happy birthday to Jamie Dundee, 55, Linda Taylor, Ora Ryherd, Judy Evans, Luke Wells, David Hayden, Keith McClellan, Alex Mai will be 13, Joyce Allen, 65, Thomas Glass, 17, Danielle Glass with a birthday. And on Sunday, Robbie and Stacy Gilbert celebrating their 44th anniversary. And those are your birthdays and anniversaries for today and the weekend. I'm Todd Steinberg, and thanks for tuning in to the Big Willie 94.1.
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0: WLYE Glasgow. It's the Big Willie, 94.1, playing great country.
1: I'm Therese Crowley. The jobs are flowing. 172,000 added in May. Double what was expected in leisure and hospitality, healthcare, manufacturing. But why are the markets down?
2: Right now, Wall Street just doesn't understand that the Trump economy is really creating an economic golden age.
1: As economic director Kevin Hassett tells Fox, and President Trump posting, growth does not mean inflation. As he waits on Iran's response to the peace deal and heads to battleground Wisconsin, Chippewa County. California is still counting Tuesday's primary vote, with billionaire Tom Steyer gaining on Republican Steve Hilton, who tells voters,
3: California cannot count less than 10 million votes in a month.
1: The Chicago Bears board approves the Bears' move to Hammond, Indiana. 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
9: Mostly sunny and warm this afternoon. We'll see a high of 85, partly cloudy tonight, a low of 66, then warm and breezy, a little more humid on Saturday with a high of 87. From the News 40 Weather Center, I'm WNKY Weather Chief Chris Allen.
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Yeah, you can see the memories of the coal miner's daughter if you head over to Van Leer, Kentucky, which I've done, and you can tour her childhood home and her dad's country store. Willie 94.1, Loretta there, getting us into the 1 o'clock hour. Here comes George Strait from

0: Well, don't be pointing that finger this way to us guys. You girls do stuff all the time, too. We just never hear about it. No, actually, we do hear about it, and then you go on and on and on. Oh, wait, is my microphone on? I am so sorry. Mindy McCready from 1996, Willie 94.1 with Chris Allen on a Finally Friday. Coming up, Toby Keith, Craig Morgan, and Tanya Tucker. Well, doesn't matter if you're a guy or a gal, everybody wants to go to the Barron County Fair. Yes, the Barron County Fair is coming up, and events start Sunday, June 14th. That's not this Sunday, but next Sunday. And then you've got all kinds of stuff going on. You've got pageants. You've got catfish wrangling. I would actually like to see how that works. You've got a youth ATV, UTV rodeo. You've got wrestling. You've got tractor pulls. I mean, good Lord, it's so much stuff. I can't get it all in here. But all the details of the Barron County Fair can be found at GlasgowNews1.com.
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7: I'm Brent Barnett with Ag Headline News on Brownfield. President Trump will be hearing directly from farmers at a Wisconsin farm this afternoon, and people are already there waiting to share their message. Brownfield's Larry Lee is with them.
8: Becky G is a large animal veterinarian in South Dakota who was raised on her family's Ohio dairy farm. She supports the president, but says agriculture needs help.
9: Farmers need assistance because, again, as I said, it's the backbone of the American economy. Like, we're feeding America. And if that falls, you're going to see everything. Agriculture is not, and it's not just about food, it's about products. There's a lot of things that are involved in agriculture. That if it goes, everything's going to go with it.
8: G says the Trump administration has helped farmers by repealing some regulations, but she would like more focus now on input costs, including fuel. The president's roundtable with farmers begins at about 3 o'clock. From Custer Farms near Chippewa Falls, Wisconsin, I'm Larry Lee, Brownfield Ag News.
7: The executive vice president of the Illinois Beef Association says cattle producers are feeling the sting of skyrocketing input costs. Josh St. Peter says the majority of their members are also row crop farmers, so rising fuel and fertilizer prices have an impact.
10: When we're finishing cattle in Illinois, we're doing that largely with corn. Much of that corn is raised on the farms where these cattle are fed, and so it has a net effect on their balance sheets just the same way.
7: Heat stress is a concern for pork producers. Dr. Jeff Hansen with Elanco Animal Health says even in controlled environments, weather plays a part in pig development and productivity.
3: Every year we face the same thing, and that is a lot of heat, some really unsavory weather sometimes with rain, and so, you know, pigs don't deal well with heat, and in particular humidity and things like that.
7: Speaking to Brownfield at World Pork Expo, Hansen said panting is the biggest sign of heat stress. I'm Brent Barnett with Brownfield.
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0: Tanya Tucker, 1988, Strong Enough to Bend. And if you would like to see Tanya in concert, she will be at the Grand Ole Opry June 20th. Well, that's not far from now, and not far from here, of course. Willie, 94.1, Chris Allen on a Finally Friday. Coming up, Terry Clark, Conway Twitty, and Andy Griggs.
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0: 1999 was the year that we got introduced to the sound of Andy Griggs from Louisiana. You Won't Ever Be Lonely. Willie 94.1 with Chris Allen wrapping up a finally Friday. And a note here, I will not leave you lonely, but I will not be here next week. I'm actually taking a whole week of vacation. Yep. All next week, I won't be here on radio. I won't be on my podcast. And I will not be at News 40 doing the weather next week. So, you guys are going to be in good hands. I'll be back the week following, but I'm getting ready to hit the road. I'll be posting a lot of pictures and video on Facebook and stuff like that, so you'll be, you know, following my road trips. But in the meantime, God bless you. Thank you for listening to Willie, and I'll see you when I get back.
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1: News, I'm John Saucier. The Senate passing a $69.5 billion budget reconciliation package to fund immigration enforcement operations through 2029. After the votes were cast, the Senate made the announcement on this package.
2: On this vote, the yeas are 52, the nays are 47. This bill, as amended, is passed.
1: Count there. As gas prices remain elevated during this continued closure of the Strait of Hormuz, White House National Economic Council Director Kevin Hassett on Fox says he believes the increase in gas prices is temporary.
3: It's our view that it's a temporary phenomenon that is a result of the president taking strong action to make sure that these lunatics in Iran don't have a nuclear weapon.
1: The May jobs report came out this morning. The U.S. economy adding 172,000 jobs, beating expectations for the third month in a row. 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
9: Mostly sunny and warm this afternoon. We'll see a high of 85, partly cloudy tonight, a low of 66. Then warm and breezy, a little more humid on Saturday with a high of 87. From the News 40 Weather Center, I'm WNKY Weather Chief Chris Allen.
0: Willie 94.1. It's great country.

Roseanne Cash, and my baby thinks he's a train. Well, that's okay. I hear last week he thought he was an orangutan, and the week before that thought he was a monkey. So I guess he's role-playing or something. Yeah, interesting song from Roseanne Cash. Hey, how are you? Friday afternoon, it's TGIF. Thanks for being here. I'm Jim West. Here's Sawyer Brown.

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Keeping you on the move.

0: Well, sounds like Bakersfield music to me. Matter of fact, Buck cut a version of that song back in the 60s. It's the Desert Rose Band and Hello Trouble. Come on in. On the way, some Reba and Alabama.
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7: Soybeans, corn, and hogs were lower. Cattle were mostly higher. Hello, I'm Megan Grebner with your commodity market update on Brownfield. Farming is in your DNA. It's in Stein's as well. Stein offers seed genetics developed by farmers for farmers. Stein has yield. Soybeans were lower on fund and technical selling. The market's waiting for an announcement that China has purchased some soybeans. Soybean meal and soybean oil were both lower. July beans down 8 at 11.21 and a half. August beans down 6 at 11.26 and a half. Corn was lower on fund and technical selling. Growing conditions in the U.S. are generally favorable, and there are large crops expected out of South America. Energy markets have also moved sharply lower today. July corn down 7.5 at 417. September corn down 5.25 at 427.5. The wheat complex was mostly lower. There's plenty of wheat available on the global market, and U.S. wheat isn't priced competitively. The market continues to watch the start of winter wheat harvest in the U.S. along with global harvest progress. In Chicago, July wheat was down 1.75 at 580. September wheat down 2.25 at 593. In Kansas City, July wheat was up 0.25 at 620.5. And in Minneapolis, July wheat down 1.25 at 619.75. Live and feeder cattle were mostly higher on tight supplies. Box beef was higher and sharply higher at midday. August live cattle up 12 at 241.65. October lives up 32 at 234.12. August feeder cattle are up 52 cents at 353.90. Hogs were lower on fund and technical selling in the lower cash business. Butcher hogs were steady, and the major directs were all down. July lean hogs down 280 at 98.80. August lean hogs were down $2.05 at 97.22. I'm Megan Grebner, Brownfield Ag News.
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Keeping you on the move.

0: It is certainly a deep song from Reba McEntire, the greatest man I never knew. And one thing I've learned as an adult, family dynamics, despite what's going on in any kind of a family, and you got to embrace your children. You know, just my opinion on that, but you got to reach out and love your kids and tell them you love them. There's Reba. On the way, some Barbara Mandrell, Bellamy Brothers, and more.
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0: Oh, you got to have some brotherly love out there, despite any differences you may have. Matter of fact, call your brother. Call your brother and say hi. Tell him you love him. There's Keith Whitley and Earl Thomas Conley, brotherly love.
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1: I'm Tom Graham. Russian leader Vladimir Putin is rejecting Ukrainian President Volodymyr Zelensky's offer for a one-on-one meeting addressing the ongoing war. Fox's Tanya J. Powers.
2: The refusal follows an open letter to Putin that Zelensky published on Thursday, offering to resume peace talks while also taunting Putin over things like inflation and Russia's dependence on China, and saying, quote, after 26 years in power, age is beginning to take its toll.
1: Putin is 73 years old. U.S. employers added 172,000 jobs in May that, according to a newly released report from the Labor Department, Trump administration claims their policies are responsible for the better than expected numbers.
3: Proven policies like reshoring manufacturing, bringing jobs here to our country, unleashing American energy tax cuts.
1: White House Principal Deputy Press Secretary Anna Kelly speaking there. 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
11: Feeling like June out there, even tonight after the sun sets, we'll have partly cloudy skies and lows dropping down into the mid-60s by morning. And on Saturday, it'll be mostly sunny, but it will be more humid and breezy at times. And get this, highs top out in the upper 80s. From the WNKY News 40 Weather Center, I'm meteorologist Scott Burchett.
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Sailing away with the Oak Ridge Boys with Jim West on a Friday afternoon. Well, today, I guess, is the first day of CMA Fest. CMA Fest underway in Nashville, out there at the Nissan Stadium, where a variety of country performers are going to be on stage. There's too many to name here. A lot of people going to be there. So if you're in the Nashville area, you might want to check out CMA Fest. I'm sure it's going to be crazy.

0: Well, you know, I personally have a lot of favorite singers and country songwriters. And in the songwriter department, that guy right there is one of the best tunesmiths, I think, in the business, in country music. There's Rodney Crowell. Rodney Crowell and What Kind of Love.
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0: Well, around the summer of 1987, singer Buck Owens out there in Bakersfield started hearing echoes of himself on the radio and in the music business, started hearing that song and said, who's that guy singing? And it ended up, of course, being Dwight Yoakam. And Dwight was paying a little homage to Buck Owens, one of his favorite singers. Of course, not only was Buck a favorite of Dwight's, but so was people like Merle Haggard and Johnny Horton and others. But that song kind of led eventually the next year, 1988, into Dwight Yoakam and Buck Owens recording their famous duet, The Streets of Bakersfield.
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1: I'm John Saucier. The U.S. economy adding 172,000 jobs for the month of May. The unemployment rate holding steady, 4.3%. White House Principal Deputy Press Secretary Anna Kelly telling Fox these numbers represent President Trump's ability to deliver for the American people.
2: Remember what this president did in his first term, reshoring manufacturing, lowering costs, bringing jobs back here at home, deregulation. This is a proven economic formula that this president delivered in his first term, and he's delivering again.
1: Well, this report also shows inflation remains elevated. California is still counting votes from Tuesday's primary. Republican gubernatorial candidate Steve Hilton calls for that count to be sped up.
3: We know perfectly well that when you have slow results like this, shamefully slow results like this, all it does is sow suspicion in our election system. It is their responsibility to get it done quickly.
1: America's listening to Fox News.
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9: Mostly sunny and warm this afternoon. We'll see a high of 85, partly cloudy tonight, a low of 66, then warm and breezy, a little more humid on Saturday with a high of 87. From the News 40 Weather Center, I'm WNKY Weather Chief Chris Allen.
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0: Ah, she certainly is keeping those home fires burning. You got to give some credit to Mama. You know, there's Ronnie Millsap with Jim West. We're playing the hits, your favorite classic country. On the way, John Michael Montgomery got old Johnny Cash later on, and the song that made Kenny Rogers famous, one of his big early hits, written by the late Don Schlitz. Yep, The Gambler is coming up.
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3: I'm Brent Barnett with Brownfield. An ag economist with Allendale says it's been a rough stretch for the grain markets. Greg McBride tells Brownfield,
4: we're seeing continued selling into the grains and the oil seeds. It's not necessarily the bean oil, which has made new contract highs here recently. This is more just the beans, the corn, and the wheat.
3: He says a lot of the downward movement is weather-based. More news is next.
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3: The Deputy Secretary of USDA says he's confident China will continue to meet its purchase commitments made to the U.S. Stephen Vaden tells Brownfield,
9: this year, every indication that we have, whether it be data, whether it be the president's recent trip to China, whether it be conversations USDA has with our Chinese counterparts, every point of indication we have indicates they're going to meet that 25 million metric ton this year and going forward.
3: CHS, the nation's largest ag cooperative, is closing three grain elevators this year. Senior Vice President of Operations Mike Johnston tells Brownfield the locations are in southeast Minnesota.
10: There's a lot of pressure on margins, and they're thin. And when we look at southeastern Minnesota, the marketplace really has evolved into a processing market.
3: Farm Rescue has named a new executive director. Fifth-generation Nebraska farmer Sherry Rogie Fiddler was recently selected to fill the leadership position. I'm Brent Barnett, Brownfield.
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12: On a warm summer's evening, on a train bound for nowhere, met up with a gambler. We were both too tired to sleep, so we took turns of staring out the window at the darkness till boredom overtook us.

0: Oh, it's a soul, that Grundy County auction incident song from John Michael Montgomery. I promised it to you. There it is. Friday afternoon, TGIF, Jim West here. I was just looking at the calendar. Today's what, 5th of June? June 5th? And sparked my memory to realize that over 50 years ago now, over 50 years ago on June 5th in 1972, I joined the United States Air Force, served my country, and I'm just thinking, my goodness, it's over 50 years ago, long time ago. Yeah, I know, I'm getting old.
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Garth, Kix and Ronnie, Hank, George, Shania, the legendary country artists you know on a first name basis are here and helping us make country great again on Willie 94.1.

0: what voices they have together. Yeah, there's Linda Davis, Reba McEntire together. Of course, Does He Love You? Before that, it was Dan Seals, three-time loser, and Johnny Cash in the old Ring of Fire with the trumpets even. Yeah. Stick around for Willie. Willie Nelson's coming up.
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5: It's time for birthdays and anniversaries on the Big Willie. We've got a lot of folks to celebrate today. On this Friday, June 5th, happy birthday to Joyce Juergens over at Summershade, Shannon Pierce, Randy Richardson, Dylan Reed, Emma Taylor, Bruce Gross with a birthday, Amanda Best, Briley Buchanan, Will Curd, Megan Berry, Brianna Wyatt, Tim Boston with a birthday, Julie Edwards and LaDonna Rogers, also Bishop Heater and Anita Downing. Happy 22nd anniversary to Julie and Brent Smith, and also Courtney and Tyler Dubree, their 5th anniversary. For Saturday, June 6th, Genevieve Riddle is 81 tomorrow, Tim Cash with a birthday, Sandra Tracy celebrating, also Lisa Bragg, Brennan White will be 19, Bryson Forrest, Ronnie Turner will be 68 tomorrow, Butch Humphrey, Billy Garnett, Johnny Haynes, Marie Payton will be 65, and Peggy Tuck Edwards with a birthday. Happy 28th anniversary tomorrow to Jeff and Melanie Reed. And then on Sunday, the 7th of June, happy birthday to Jamie Dundee, 55, Linda Taylor, Ora Ryherd, Judy Evans, Luke Wells, David Hayden,

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You're

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1: I'm John Saucier. The U.S. economy adding 172,000 jobs for the month of May. The unemployment rate holding steady, 4.3%. White House Principal Deputy Press Secretary Anna Kelly telling Fox these numbers represent President Trump's ability to deliver for the American people.
2: Remember what this president did in his first term, reshoring manufacturing, lowering costs, bringing jobs back here at home, deregulation. This is a proven economic formula that this president delivered in his first term, and he's delivering again.
1: Well, this report also shows inflation remains elevated. California is still counting votes from Tuesday's primary. Republican gubernatorial candidate Steve Hilton calls for that count to be sped up.
3: We know perfectly well that when you have slow results like this, shamefully slow results like this, all it does is sow suspicion in our election system. It is their responsibility to get it done quickly.
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9: Feeling like June out there, even tonight after the sun sets, we'll have partly cloudy skies and lows dropping down into the mid-60s by morning. And on Saturday, it'll be mostly sunny, but it will be more humid and breezy at times. And get this, highs top out in the upper 80s. From the WNKY News 40 Weather Center, I'm meteorologist Scott Burchett.
0: The sound of country in the bluegrass state is Willie 94.1. When I

All your favorite classic country music lives here. Jim West on a Friday afternoon. Conway Twitty, of course. Yeah. Between those blue eyes and jeans. Wow. There she is. This is Conway.

0: Well, there is a past tense song, if I've ever heard one. It's Little Texas and What Might Have Been. Yeah, What Might Have Been. I'm Jim West. Happy Friday. Good afternoon. Another weekend right in front of us. Oh, boy, looking forward to the weekend. I know you are, too. Stay close for some Lone Star and Ed Bruce.
1: Whoa, okay. 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
7: Soybeans, corn, and hogs were lower. Cattle were mostly higher. Hello, I'm Megan Grebner with your commodity market update on Brownfield. 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Stein has yield. Soybeans were lower on fund and technical selling. The market's been waiting for an announcement that China has purchased some U.S. soybeans. Soybean meal and soybean oil were both sharply lower. July beans were down 8 at 1121.5. August beans down 6.5 at 1126. July bean meal was down 520 at 308.50. Bean oil was down 217 points at 74.12. Corn was lower on fund and technical selling. Growing conditions in the U.S. remain generally favorable, and there are large crops expected out of South America. Energy markets were also sharply lower. July corn was down 7 at 417.5. September corn down 5.75 at 427. The wheat complex was mixed. There's plenty of wheat available on the global market, and U.S. wheat isn't priced competitively. The market's watching the start of winter wheat harvest along with global harvest progress. In Chicago, July wheat down 1.75 at 580. September wheat down 2.5 at 592.75. In Kansas City, July wheat was up 0.5 at 620.75. And in Minneapolis, July wheat down 1.5 at 619.5. Live and feeder cattle were up on tight ready supplies. Box beef was higher and sharply higher at midday. August lives up 12 at 241.65. October lives up 32 at 234.12. August feeder cattle were up 52 cents at 353.90. Hogs were lower on fund and technical selling and lower cash business. Butcher hogs were steady and the major directs were down. June lean hogs down 280 at 98.80. August lean hogs were down $2.05 at $97.22. We'll have closing cash numbers on Brownfield coming up.
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7: There was a light to moderate round of direct cash cattle business throughout the week. Live deals in the South range from 255 to 250 $8, about a dollar lower to $3 higher. Dress deals were at mostly $405 steady with the previous week's weighted average basis in Nebraska. Box beef closed mixed with light demand for light offerings. Choice up 4 cents at $3.92.70. Select was 35 cents lower at $3.82.69. Estimated cattle slaughter was 100,000 head. Cash hogs closed lower with a light negotiated run. Barrows and gilts at the national daily direct down $1.81 with a weighted average of $93.85. The Iowa Minnesota was 92 cents lower with a weighted average of $95.19, and the Western Corn Belt down 53 cents with a weighted average of $95.50. Pork values were sharply higher, up 305 at $101.18. Loins, butts, picnics, and ribs were all up sharply, and estimated hog slaughter was 473,000 head. I'm Megan Grebner for Brownfield.
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Keeping you on the move.

0: A successful singer, songwriter, and even actor. Yeah, there's the late Ed Bruce in my first taste of Texas. I'm Jim West. Alan Jackson's coming up, rocking the jukebox again.
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Keeping you on the move.

0: Congratulations on graduating, and he's getting set to join the Marines. Yeah, hoorah!
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1: I'm John Sassy-Ebs, a roundtable discussion on American agriculture in Wisconsin today with President Trump there saying the war with Iran is largely finished.
2: One way or the other is finished. It's either finished with a piece of paper or finished a more difficult way, although you could say a much easier way.
1: No deal's been signed. The president described the conflict as putting out a fire. The Senate passing a $69.5 billion budget reconciliation package to fund immigration enforcement operations through 2029.
3: On this vote, the yeas are 52, the nays are 47. This bill, as amended, is passed.
1: Republican leaders hoping it's a step closer to ensuring ICE and Border Patrol are funded through the end of the president's second term. Democrats were holding back on funding. They wanted reforms to those agencies. As a big drop on the stock market today, as tech sold off, the Nasdaq finishing down over 1,100 points. 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
10: Feeling like June out there, even tonight after the sun sets, we'll have partly cloudy skies and lows dropping down into the mid-60s by morning. And on Saturday, it'll be mostly sunny, but it will be more humid and breezy at times. And get this, highs top out in the upper 80s. From the WNKY News 40 Weather Center, I'm meteorologist Scott Burchett.
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Oh, just taking that morning ride, loving the fresh, clean air first thing in the morning, yeah, before it gets real hot, right? There's Lee Greenwood with Jim Weston. You know, I feel lucky. I feel lucky that it's going to be a good weekend coming up. This is Mary.

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Keeping you on the move.

0: Well, the lady is totally retired from the country music business these days. You don't even hear much at all about Barbara Mandrell because she's just totally retired, her and her husband Ken. I'm Jim West. Happy Friday. Alabama is straight ahead.
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0: Whoa, he certainly was. He's a walk-away Joe. There's Tricia Yearwood, Don Henley together Friday afternoon with Jim West. Of course, Tricia is married to Garth Brooks, who is in the news lately. He just surpassed, get this, Garth Brooks just sold over 200 million albums. Only recording artist to ever do that. 200 million. And not only that, Garth is considering selling his massive music publishing catalog, and he's asking $2 billion for that, yeah, to the highest bidder. I think it's Sony Music he might be selling it to, perhaps, but Garth's got his record catalog up for sale for $2 billion. Wait a minute, Garth, I thought you were already rich.
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0: Oh boy, what a classic from Charlie Pride. Of course, Kissin' Angel, Good Morning, Friday Afternoon with Jim West. Country folks celebrating birthdays today include Don Reed from the Statler Brothers. Happy birthday to Don. And I got a couple of radio and music friends celebrating birthdays today. My friend Craig Powers works for Curb Records. Yeah, happy birthday, CP, Craig Powers, out there in California. And who else? Larry Hughes, another record label friend of mine, record promoter. Happy birthday to Larry Hughes. He is the son of Randy Hughes, who just happened to be the pilot in that fateful plane crash that took the life of Patsy Cline and other country stars back in 1963. Yeah, Larry Hughes, my friend who's having a birthday today, is the son of Randy Hughes.
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1: News. I'm Tom Rigotti. The votes for California primaries for Los Angeles mayor and governor still haven't been counted, frustrating many. Fox's Matt Finn has the latest from Los Angeles.
2: The process, we're told, takes so long in part because each ballot must have its signature verified, and if there's an issue, there's a 10-day period to have it cured. Now, the most recent mail-in ballots that were processed are favoring Democrats, as many analysts suggested they would.
1: At a roundtable on American agriculture in Chippewa Falls, Wisconsin, President Trump says the war with Iran is largely finished.
3: One way or the other is finished. It's either finished with a piece of paper or finished a more difficult way, although you could say a much easier way.
1: No deal has been signed. The president describes the conflict as putting out a fire. Huge sell-off on Wall Street with the Dow down 695 points. NASDAQ dropping 1,121 points, losing 4% of its value. 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
10: 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And on Saturday, it'll be mostly sunny, but it will be more humid.